0: Medic one. Transporting one non-emergent to Sam one. Glenn transporting at 1804.
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0: 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She's got a custody issue. She wants to pick up her child. She's advising there's no custody order in place, and she is a Spanish speaker.
1: I believe I spoke to the other half at LA Sub.
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0: Here, 2729 locals, male of New Mexico. Last name of Candelaria, first name of John, date of birth 1/31/53/53.
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1: 4825, gentlemen. Where he's responded, but it looks like parties were served back in 2000. Negative 17 for him, 27 is valid out of New Mexico, expires in 2030. Negative restrictions, negative endorsements, and negative 29. Anything further?
0: Negative, thank you.
1: At 1809.
2: I'm having negative 25. You can go ahead and close this out and show me 10-8.
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Now is 11. Sorry, 1811.

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0: 113-1111, Copy. 113-11, go ahead. Mulata, New Mexico, last is spelled George Union, Robert Union, Lincoln Edward, versus Harold, Denver 6-4, 1958.
1: Ten four, stand by.

Army Command 86, medic 2, unconscious subject at the sports complex, 2301 West Pinion Hills Boulevard. Remington Engine 6, medic 2, unconscious subject at the sports complex, 2301 West Pinion Hills Boulevard. Patient is 17-17-year-old female, is conscious, is breathing. Patient head passed out, lips were turning blue, showing this is a Charlie level response. Patient is breathing normally, responding normally, with no change of color, complaint of abdominal pain.

Glendale, 1819. Central Zone, County Rescue 81, EMS 1, standby for Tomsk.

0: Channing Rescue 81 EMS 1, sick patient at 17 Road 3939. Channing Rescue 81 EMS 1, sick patient at 17 Road 3939. Patient is 82 female, is conscious, is breathing, showing this is a Charlie level response. Patient is incoherent and not breathing normally, advised no pain and no bleeding. Patient is also losing her strength and experiencing fevers with chills. 18:20 break. Aircare 1, go ahead.
1: Here's that now. We are back to the station.
0: Aircare 1, back in service. 18:20.
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0: County Rescue 11, EMS 1, unconscious subject at 10 Road 6885. County Rescue 11, EMS 1, unconscious subject at 10 Road 6885. Patient is 74-year-old male, is not conscious, is breathing. Patient advised that he was hot and then passed out. Patient is cold and clammy with his mouth open. Patient is on the back porch, shallow breathing, showing this is a delta level response for patient still unconscious and not breathing normally. Patient is starting to wake up and now 1822.
1: Medic 6, we're going to reroute to the west side call.

0: Medic 6 rerouting to the west side call on 6885. EMS 1 en route. Are you direct on the other unconscious subject at the sports complex, EMS 1?
1: Negative, I'll head to the sports complex. Downing Houston 11, en route.
0: EMS 1, I'll show you en route to the sports complex. County Engine 11, I'll show you en route to the sports complex as well. 1824. 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

0: for 506. My reporting party's going to be in the blue VW Beetle. She's parked at the intersection still. Her buffer's still in the roadway. The suspect vehicle is a silver pickup Ford that's parked in the airport auto sales parking lot. Unknown if it's going to be related at all. Break. And it looks like 4965 sent you the footage of something.
1: Direct, I got it, and I'm in the area.
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2: 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Somebody should be out to flag you down. 1825.

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0: 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Promise 6, read a copy 2.
1: Copy, command is terminated. And he's will show you available 1833.
0: Uncle's on the female out of New Mexico. Last name Begay with a young ending. First name Jesse with an Ida Edward ending. And her date of birth is 5-9 of 1948. Break. And second subject, female out of New Mexico. Last name Ellen, spelled Adam Lincoln Lincoln. Adam Nora, first name Melissa. And her date of birth is 8-22 of 1985.
1: Step 4, stand by.

0: EMS-2. EMS-2, go ahead. EMS-2, I have a medical transport at the Ojo Sobering Center holding and no medics to send.
1: No subjects, they are in the local system, negative local items from them. For identification, 27 is valid out of New Mexico, expires in 2027, negative restrictions, negative endorsements, negative 29. And then for your other female subject, Melissa Allen, valid out of New Mexico, expires in 2030, negative restrictions, negative endorsements, negative 29 on her. Anything further?
2: Negative, thank you.
1: At 1835.
0: Seven at the ERA 1036.

0: only available from this call and responding to the other call.
1: EMS 2, I'll show you available and responding to the OHO Sobering Center 1620 for a medical transport. This is a 41-year-old female, is conscious, is breathing. Patient advised that she did pass black bloody stools and advised she feels like she's dying. This was coded as a Bravo level response at now 1837.

0: 6885, command.
1: 6885,
0: command. Yes, ma'am, here's my medics.
1: Medic 6, do you have an ETA for 6885 command?
0: Got an ETA, probably about a minute or two.
1: Command, are you direct on Medic 6's ETA?
0: There you go, thank you.
1: 6885 command, direct 1838. EMS 2.

0: Medic 6, can I have you go to 92 for a patient update?
1: Medic 6, we're pulling up to the house now. We'll see you here in a bit.
2: Left 2.

0: EMS-2, sorry, where are you calling? A7 EMS-2. A caller advised that you may need some help with lifting the patient. Would you like us to tone out fire as well?
1: EMS-2, affirmative.
0: EMS-2, affirmative, at 1840. Break.
2: County Rescue 11 on scene.
0: 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Farmington Engine 1, medical transport at the Sobering Center, 1620 Ojo Court. Farmington Engine 1, medical transport at the Sobering Center, 1620 Ojo Court. Patient is 41, 41-year-old female, is conscious, is breathing. 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Primary complaint of vomiting and diarrhea with discharge of blood in the urine. This was a Bravo level call, but they did advise that they may need help lifting the patient. EMS-2 requested you respond.
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2: Medic 1.
3: Yes, Henry Paul 77 Adam Williams, who is swerving heavily and again is pulling into the sports complex. Sir, if he's not following, our time delay is about 2 minutes. Time off 1843.
1: Jose Perez calling at Walmart West, finding that there was a truck that almost ran him over while he was walking. Subject then parked in the handicapped spot on the grocery side and started yelling at him, wanting 2-5.
2: One en route, 1843.
1: Step 4, 1843.

0: minutes. Stand by for an AQ. Unit DT, reference a vehicle complaint. Last seen heading westbound on 30th Street. Correction, it was last seen pulling into the sports complex off of Pinion Hills Boulevard. Going to be looking for a white van, New Mexico 20 to Henry Paul 77. Adam William, vehicle was swerving. RB's no longer following. This has a time delay of about 6 minutes now. Again, that was last seen pulling into the sports complex off of Pinion Hills, a white van. Should have a New Mexico 20 to Henry Paul 77. Adam William, vehicle was swerving. Has an active 28. Has a name of Diana Archuleta and Richard Schmidt for the ROs. Negative 29, 10 valley 244.
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0: 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Farmington Engine 2, breathing problems at 3814 Gulf Avenue. Patient is 51-year-old male. Advised that he is short of breath. Units are advised to stage at their discretion. It sounds like there is possibly a domestic disturbance going on in the background. 1846.
1: Medic 5.
2: Medic 5, we're available. We'll respond to the call in our area.
0: Medic 5, I'll show you responding 1846.
2: I will also be diverted to the call on hold.
3: 1205.
4: Send me 306's car, C41.
3: 10-4. And that 28 returns in a white 2019 Chrysler van to an address out on Aztec.
5: 308-10-4, hi, C47.
4: 8-10-0.
3: That it was pulling into the sports complex. I didn't see where it went from there.
4: Correct. We'll probably just watch Pena from the Plata area.
3: 10-4.
0: Command.
4: And terminated all fire units available.
0: Command. 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
3: 1311.
6: In reference to that animal complaint, negative 2 pets, you can close the 10-minute.
3: 1311, 10-4, 1848.
0: 6885, command.
4: Command terminated, kind of use the wireless there.
0: 6885, command terminated, engine 11 available, 1848.
7: Yes. I'm having negative 2 above any flag downs or anything code 20. I'm going to continue to ETL a little bit.
3: 4-7, are you direct?
8: 7 direct.
3: 1849.
8: Lighting Ladder 1, we're on scene, sobering center command.

0: Unit, stand by for an ATL. Unit, ATL, reference a vehicle complaint last seen in the area of 1114 North Buena Vista Avenue. Going to be looking for a white unknown maker model pickup with an unknown 28. Vehicle has been driving approximately 40 to 50 miles per hour in a residential area. Two Native American male occupants. RB is concerned due to children playing in the roadway. The last seen again in the area of 1114 North Buena Vista Avenue. Keeps making rounds back to 20th, back to the area of RB's residence. Again, that's going to be an unknown model or make of a white pickup, unknown 28. Just have the time, only about 10 minutes now, you need to be.
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0: Just for 49, we do have a EMS assist at the 3814 Gold. Male called advising he was having a hard time breathing, but he also sounded like he was having a TV situation with a female.
3: Give me a second, not to anything. The driver jumped out and looks like the passenger is fleeing. That's Owen.
4: 10-4-1-3-21-19-10, are you direct?
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0: Springfield Engine 1, Medic 7, traumatic injuries at South and Burson, 3201 North 1st Street. Springfield Engine 1, Medic 7, traumatic injuries at South and Burson, 3201 North 1st Street. Patient is 22-year-old female, is conscious, is breathing. Advised they dropped a 50-pound piece of metal on their foot and is in a lot of pain, showing this is a Bravo level response. Unknown if there's any serious breathing. Injured area is the foot. Patient is responding normally. Time now 18:54.
1: No break for a 54 heading westbound at 64-8. Not a pursuit, is not stopping.
2: Receiver 7675.
3: 10-4,
2: stand by. 10-4. Do you have a vehicle description?
1: It's going to be a silver passenger car. I almost drifted into my lane of travel, home of Sydney.
2: I'm
0: on the line at the moment. Things are sounding calm. And females advising patient is becoming lethargic. 1855.
2: 1.
3: Stand by, thank you.
1: Lieutenant
2: 2, we're going
1: to have to proceed in. 1-0-7. 7-5 car, a lot closer to that.
2: 0-7-10-4.
0: Still engine 1 responding, 18-6.
1: I'll be on that.
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0: 1311, are you 1012? Go ahead. 1311 for your male subject, Vincent Allen. He is in the system showing that he has an RO with a Dolphine Johnson. He's responded, but it looks like parties were served back in 2003. Also showing 317, all three confirmed in hand. First one's going to be a 17 Frank for possession of controlled substance. Failure to comply on attempt to commit a felony. No bond under Judge Gurley's court social ending in 2273 break. The second one is going to be for failure to comply on another possession of other controlled substance. No bond under Judge Gurley's court social ending 2273. And the last one is going to be failure to appear on possession of controlled substance, resisting, evading, or obstructing an officer times two. No bond out of Judge Bradford's court with social ending in 2273. Again, that's 2273, negative other 29. Anything further? 1456, ma'am. 1856.

0: 4707.
1: Last name's going to be Martin, common spelling. First name's going to be Keith. King Edward Ida Tom Henry. Date of birth is going to be 23 December
0: 1984.
1: Affirming 12-23 of 84. Correction, it's going to be 23-12-84.
0: Confirming December 23rd of 84.
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0: Check for somebody.

0: topic said earlier, call the assist of public service in Spanish. You can clear that as well, options provided.
1: Four, King 2-9, I'm Timmy.
2: King 2-9-2-4. Medic 1. Medic 1. Transporting 1 to Sam 1. Medic 1, transporting 1 to Sam 1 at 1859. 15. Stand for it.

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0: We're on scene. This is going to be South Command. Advise Medic 7 when they get here to go through the gate LCR apparatus. We'll be on the right.
1: Bloomfield Engine 1 on scene. Medic 7, just go through the gate. You'll see their apparatus.
2: 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Last name of White. 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I spell Paul Adam Young Nora Edwards. 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
1: 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Farmington Engine 5, Medic 3, difficulty breathing at 1404 Cherry Lane. Delta response on a 58-year-old male, conscious and breathing, not completely alert and having difficulty breathing. 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
3: No, ma'am, I'm direct. 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

0: 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We're going to be at the Coldwell Banker parking lot.
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2: CF5, your subjects and locals with negative 17 are items. 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
3: 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It's going to be 521-571-373.
4: R307.
5: Gold Command.
2: Gold Command, go ahead.
4: Can you build me a follow-up for 311 Dodd? I got called that the missing return.
2: I'm sorry, what was the road at 311?
4: Dodd, David Osher, David, David.
6: Four, 306.
2: 306.
6: Just got the phone, RP. All subjects are GOA. He won't provide any information, no report.
2: Yes,

0: 1C11, are you Tensible 449? Go ahead. Temper, ma'am, you're involved in our local system with several trespasses, however, not from that 20. Also has an RO in place with a Charles lane. All parties have been served, and it looks like he's in the CRT database. He's -2927 invalid revoked due to being revoked with a 122G, occurring 3 of 2029 with two sites. Anything for this? 10-4, thank you. You're welcome at 1905.
1: Medic 5. Medic 5.
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1: Medic 5, negative.

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1: 4505.
0: It's going to be 2729 locals of mail out of New Mexico, Alaska, Pacas. That's going to be John Adam, Charles Queen, Union, Edward Zebra, First of Malachi, Mary Adam, Lincoln Adam, King Adam, Ida. Date of birth is going to be 522-2008-08.
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0: 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Farmington Engine 1, medic 4L subject near PMS at 1001 West Broadway. This is going to be a male subject. Came in as a medical alert. He keeps advising that something is wrong with his head. It's going to be a Raymond BL. We have had negative contact on callback, and he doesn't think that he's in a room at PMS. We can hear road noises in the background, or the medical alarm patient can. We're trying to get a hold of PMS now to see if they have contact. Tiger 103.
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0: 4505. What are you doing? We had narrative, Kenny. Do you wait 10-4? 1909. Your mails in our local system with negative 17 are items that are not getting returned for Nolan. Do you have that?
1: It's 41 from the west side.
0: 10441 from the west side. You're going to be looking for a female, gray shirt, black hair tied up in a bun, black shades, Native American or Hispanic, still hanging out inside the business.
2: Medic
0: 7,
2: go to
0: 92. Medic 7 going to 92. Anything further?
3: Negative amount, and I pick it
0: up. You're welcome at 1910.
3: Half out of 10 on the pain scale. 98% on room air. 1 of 30 on her pulse. We're working on the rest of her vitals. Got a obvious swelling and ecchymosis on the foot. CMS is intact. Questions, comments, or concerns?
0: Medic 7, does patient want transported to the hospital?
3: That is Ephraim.
0: We're direct. We're passing farmers now, so we're probably about like 7 minutes out. Thank you.
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1: Copy that, squad 56, are you direct? For GO7, your mail in our local system listed as a missing person. I have all the paperwork in hand verifying that. Other 9th, other 29, have you have contact?
0: Hey, Farm, we can remove him.
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1: 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Was RP needing contact on that?
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1: Yes, that's the question.

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0: EMF 1.
1: You just wanted to the ER for transport to the hangar.
0: I'm sorry, Medic 1, is that correct?
1: That's correct.
0: One standby.

Medic 1, medical transport from San Juan Regional ER to the AirCare 2 hangar. Medic 1, medical transport from San Juan Regional ER to the AirCare 2 hangar. Time now is 1932.

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1: Yes, sir.
0: Can change the disturbance. Yeah, narrative 10-8.
1: Yes, sir. 1933.

0: 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If you could just 51, RP was wanting her trespassed if you have contact.
1: Direct. And you show me 97.
0: 10-4. Four three oh six, checking in, is there 10-4?
1: 10-4.
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0: Winfield Engine 1, County Sam 1, Medic 2, Vehicle versus Motorcycle at 401 Arizona, 401 Arizona, Winfield Engine 1, County Sam 1, Medic 2, Vehicle versus Motorcycle at 401 Arizona. This is going to be a vehicle that hit a motorcycle. The bike is now smoking. Should be in the area of Arizona and Tucson. This is going to be TAC of 7979. Time now is 1939. We're getting further.
1: T1, we're responding.
0: T1 responding at 1939.
1: Responding.
0: I'm sorry, last unit responding?
1: County Sam 1.
0: County Sam 1 responding 1939.
2: County Division 1 responding.
0: County Division 1 responding at 1940.
3: County Squad 1 responding.
0: County Squad 1 responding at 1940.

0: Medic 6, it looks like we'll be closer to that motorcycle accident than Medic 2. We'll make that call for them.
1: Medic 6 responding at 1941. 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
2: Bloomfield, Heavy 1-1 responding.
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1: Arizona Command, one male patient, approximately mid to late 30s, conscious breathing, complaining of difficulty breathing, possible broken ribs on the right side, lung sounds equal and clear bilaterally, and abrasion to both legs. Guys are still working on getting treatment and assessment.
2: Gotcha, sounds good. Do you guys have him backported? We're going to come up and scoop him and get off scene as soon as possible.
1: They're working on that right now.
2: Sounds good, thanks guys. We're passing the gas station. We're going to go back to 90.
1: Copy, thanks.
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0: 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As in that, he's -29 and -17. Anything for this?
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0: 306-308. I need you guys to break for a behavioral issue.
1: 4308, unit
0: 3
1: direct,
0: 41. 10-49, female does have some blood down her pants and is violent.
1: 38 direct.
0: 10-4, gonna be an approximate 34-year-old, yellow t-shirt, blue jeans, short hair, glasses.
2: At the baseball field in front of Judy Nelson for a 9-year-old male with little back pain. And can we have a fire dispatch post as well? We're going to be located on the south side road.
1: I'm sorry, you're on which road?
2: The road just south of the field, kind of by the bus entrance to Judy Nelson.
1: 10-4, and confirming you're on scene?
2: Hey, sir. Yes, we're on scene.
1: 10-4. County engine 11, step by.
0: Thank you.

West Zone, County Rescue 14, County Engine 11. Back pain at Judy Nelson Elementary at the baseball field. 5K Road 6675, County Rescue 14, Medic 4, West Zone. This is going to be a 9-year-old with back pain. Medic 4 is on scene. 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
2: I'll be en route to the EDR for a restart.
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0: 29, I'm going to send you this down subject. Squad 56 was just on scene, advised that the female did wake up and got extremely aggressive. Unknown if she's still in the exact same low area. They did advise under the stairwell, possibly lower level, since lying on the west side of the 6,000 building.
1: Squad 56.
0: And for if you'll advise on a second.
1: Squad 56 and Alpha 20 only. Command, go ahead.
2: Floyd transporting firefighter driving SOC County Engine 11 en route to the hospital to pick up firefighters.
1: Medic 4 transporting firefighter driving engine 11 en route to pick up firefighter at 2011.
3: Four five oh six ten 54.
0: 4506.
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0: Medic 3.
1: Medic 3,
0: will you let the ER know of a level 2 trauma alert?
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2: Sending in 0.1 if you could advise data, please.
1: 11, 10-4, and 2011.

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1: Medic 3, ETA of 45 minutes.
0: Medic 3, the ER was notified, other unit?
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3: Yes, ma'am. 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
0: Yes,
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2: 4506, 27 telecos on a female out of New Mexico. Last name Murphy, first name Kenesha, spelled King Edward Nora, Ida Charles, Ida Adam, and her date of birth is 10/23 of 1985.
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0: 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Anything for this?
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0: Boston 69, Tilson, delay response for offload.
1: The last of Reed, calling Robert Edward Evans David. First of Darius, calling David Adam Roberts, Ida Union Sam, Edward 37 and 2007.
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2: Unit standby for ATL. Unit ATL, reference a shoplifting from Big Five Sporting Goods, 910 East Main Street. Gonna be two males on foot, possibly ran behind the building. Took off with three airsoft guns. Gonna be a Native American male, approximately 20s, black shirt, black pants. The other Native American male, 40s, black shirt, black pants. Again, units ATL reference shoplifting from Big Five Sporting Goods, 910 East Main Street. Two subjects possibly ran behind the business. Took off with three airsoft guns. Again, they're on foot. One Native American male, approximate 20s, black shirt, black pants. Other Native American, approximate 40s, black shirt, black pants. 2017. Command, go ahead.
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0: 305, stand by one. Four 308.
4: Four 308 is going to be a female out of New Mexico. Last name's Tepaha. I saw Tom Adam, Paul Adam, Henry Adam, first name Janelle, John Adam, Nora Nora, Edward Lincoln Lincoln Edward. DOB
0: 228 of 86.
1: Shepherd, stand by 1305. 1305, get 2729 local, came out of New Mexico. Last name of Begay, first name of Kaylee. I saw King Adam Young, Edward Lincoln, Edward Edward, date of birth 7/13/2002.
0: Shepherd, stand by.

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1: Seven, I'm going to send you the shoplifting advice that you locate the subject's in. 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

0: 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This is going to be TACA 102, time now, 2023.
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1: Yeah, your FEMA's starting to have a couple of local warrants. I'm working on confirming them at hand and starting you a second. 1-3-11, are you calling out?
4: Affirm, I'm 97 at CDC. If you could fax those 17, please.
1: Tepper, I faxed them. I'm not sure if they're out of paper on their end, but I faxed them.
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1: You're welcome at 2025.

squad for smoke investigation in the area, Desert Rose Trail and Lupine Lane. Farmington Squad 4, smoke investigation in the area, Desert Rose Trail and Lupine Lane. RP's advising it smells like somebody's burning weeds or trash. They're unable to see anything, can only smell it at this point. This is going to be Tacka 103, time now 2027.

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1: Go ahead.
0: For your female, has a local 17 and a 219 out of state. Has a local one covered in hand. Last four socials 8353, again 8353. Out of Judge Chase's court with no bond for warrant. Find you to appear for display of registration plate. No insurance. Going to be a 17 Mary. Her 219 out of state, District 10, for contempt of court. Extradition is only in San Juan County. A bond of $869. Failure to pay cash. Failure to pay fines or costs previously imposed by order. Break for New Mexico-based vehicle not registered with MDT. Speeding over 16 to 20. No proof of insurance. Did you want me to send that 29 hit as well?
1: April.
0: Tipper, stand by for confirmation.
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0: 29 local, it's going to be a female. Last of Daniels, first of Shari, Sam, Henry, Adam, Robert, Edward, Edward. Date of birth is 01-30-1999-99.
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0: 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King K9, your females and locals with a local probation out of Farmington Municipal Court out of... For DWI, out of Judge Miller's Court, no booze, no bars, no drugs, no similar charges, no criminal activity, mandatory use of an ignition lock. Other than that, negative local 17, then negative 29. Anything further?
1: Negative, thank you, ma'am.
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0: Squad 4.
1: We're on scene at the corner of Desert Rose and Lupine. We have nothing showing. We'll be investigating. This will be Lupine Command.
0: Squad 4 in the area, not finding anything. We'll be investigating at 2034. Near 101.
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0: 2-9. Oliver, report both units are 10-8.
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0: King 39, going to send a disturbance to your screen. Address was verified, but the public service was not. Just some crying in the background, sound like arguing, and there was somebody that threw something at the reporting party's head, and the phone disconnected.
1: Unit 41 at 2038. 4306,
0: checking in as our still 10-4.
1: 408, unit 10-4. 1-2-5. One, 0-5, go back to status.

0: One, two, five, are you 1-2? One, two, five, state confirmed that 29 hits for your female. Again, last four social is 8353, again, 8353.
1: One 307
2: our way. Plate doesn't match the vehicle. We've got the driver detained. There's three other occupants in the vehicle. Six come. Non 1018.
0: 10407, are you direct?
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1: When TFA?
0: One, three, oh, five. It's going to be 2 Tom 1 4 Robert 1 2 Edward X-ray Young Charles 3 5 3 9 8 8.
1: Stand by, stand by, 1. Squad 56.
2: Squad
1: 56, it's going to be in the alleyway behind 18th Street and Dairy Queen, right at the entrance or exit of Dairy Queen. 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Insurance is suspended. It's negative 29. 57, 10 County Road 3257, Central Zone County Rescue 21, Medic 7. This is going to be an ill subject at 10 County Road 3257 on an 80-year-old female, conscious and breathing, whose feeding tube came out. So it's going to be TAC of 87, time now is 2042. 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

0: Bonus 674. Fort Lauder 1. This is going to be a fire alarm at 101 North of Browning Parkway. Farmington Battalion 1 into 1 into Fort Lauder 1. Fire alarm at the City of Farmington Salmon House at 101 North of Browning Parkway. Showing. A smoke detector, unknown on the exact location. This is going to be TAC of 102. Time now is
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2: 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Last name of Marshall. First name of Shante. I saw Sam, Henry, Adam, Union, Nora, Tom, Adam, Edward. 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
1: Go ahead.
0: Jeff, are your females in our local system with several trespasses, however, not from that 20? She has the 229 hit, sister. Sorry, first one's out of Bernalillo County. It's for a probation violation. It says full extradition. I would need to send a 29 hit to make sure. I think for violent tendencies, hold in adult detention for Judge Travis on their end. Break. Second one has no extradition, in-state pickup only. Also out of... That's going to be out of NMCD probation and parole. I would need to send a 29 hit on that one. For probation violation for no bond, PPO officer Travis Reed, in-state pickup only for aggravated shoplifting. She has a probation item for the same for shoplifting. Did you want me to send a 29 hit on both?
1: Affirm.
0: Jennifer, and if you needed to know, our 27 was Zellick 23 of 2028. I will work on those tonight.
2: Kenny Best 22 responding at 2050.
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0: We're on scene at 101 North Browning Parkway, the MOC, and we've got nothing showing. We'll be investigating. Do we have a better location of this?
1: Boy, thank you. 2052.
2: That's all that they could tell us. They said that they didn't know whether it was north or south Browning. Let me do some research really quick.
3: Farmington Engine 4 from Farmington Ladder 1. I believe this might be the house down in the park.
4: MCO 5 for 49 is social net 29 hit at 7812 against 7812.
1: 10-4.

New Mexico, Adam, Robert, Henry, Sam, 10.

0: for Robert Henry, correction, Adam Robert Henry, SAM 10, returns on a black 2008 Ford pickup to a Tanisha Thomas and a Charleston Brown. Thank you, tonight. I'm sorry, what was that?
1: Just if there's a address.
0: Affirm, it does return to the address of apartment C as in Charles. And I believe that public service number does come back to a Tanisha.
1: Direct, thank you.
0: Yep, well, you're welcome.
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1: Speed 3257, Commander.
0: County Bus 22 on scene, 3257, Command at 2056. Four 505, check unit is still 10-4.
2: 10-4.
0: 10-4, thank you, 2056.

0: 4324. 4324. Nothing code 20 in the area, close it out, break. For CFS 379, I had negative 25. Close that one out as well.
1: 10-4, 2057.
0: 5, probation and state had confirmed both those warrants. Again, last word social on your female is 7812 against 7812, and that's showing on both those 2-9 hits.
2: Farming to Battalion 1, we are located at the Salmon Building. We got nothing showing, no audible, no visible. We're investigating.
0: Battalion 1-10-4 at 2058.
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0: 4505, clear to copy one. It's going to be 2729 local to mail out in New Mexico. It's going to be first with Javier. That's going to be John, Adam, Victor, Ida, Edward, Adam, and I have a partial of the last name. It's going to be George, Adam, Lincoln, Robert, Edward, Nora. Date of birth is going to be 05-28-1996-96.
1: Do you have an OLF ID, John?
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2: It's 29 local, mail out New Mexico. Last name of Tilden. I saw Tom, Ida, Lincoln, David, Edward, Nora. First name of I saw Union, Robert, Ida, Edward, Lincoln. Date of birth 8/29/86/86.
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2: I got the better 49. First of Javier, John, Adam, Victor, Ida, Edward, Robert. Last of Galvin, that's going to be George, Adam, Lincoln, Victor, Adam, Nora. And the date of birth is 5/28/1996. 96.
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0: 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Both units 10 in report.
1: West Maple Street, DER room 5221, road 1636. 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

0: 23-24. Do you still have RP on the line for this?
1: 85.
0: Direct. Have her keep the 48 item in the car and I'll meet her outside of her vehicle. 24.

0: 17.
1: We will be going back to our vehicle shortly.
2: Correct, I'm passing the high school.
1: Good question. Sir Tilden, last four social is 6379, again 6379, out of Judge Bradford's Corp with no bond for wire failure to appear for driving while licenses was revoked. Fired to have an open brake. Fired to have operating tail lamps. 2017 Mary, 27 comes back invalid, revoked. Has an identification card with a 122G. Carrying 9 to 2026 with two sights. CS out of 29 hits. Break.
3: Possibly needs medic certificate advice.
1: He is 27, is valid for 12 of 2027. He is negative 29.
4: King 39, 41.
3: 10-4, unit 41. The male that walked away is going to be an Elton Kleeman. It's going to be a Native American male for you. Gray shirt, gray shorts, and a hat. Unknown color on the shirt. The male that's still there is going to be a Native American, approximate 30 to 40 years of age, gray pants, gray shirt, gray pants, tan pants.
5: Pass code, so we're unable to reach out.
1: But tell me when I'm unsure, I'm giving a break at the moment. I'll give him a call. Stay back.

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2: 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I'm 98 on the report.
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0: 324 MATL. She's not in the main parking lot. 324 Tampa. Affirmative, Battalion 1.
1: Battalion 1, go ahead.
0: Battalion 1, I've had negative contact times 2 with the responsible. But we'll be over at HR. If we're at HR. 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

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Samuel Travis is calling from 11 Road to 3191. Said his girlfriend had too much to drink and is acting crazy. Said that she's being mean and hitting things. Looks like parties are separated now. It is 41 at 2110.

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0: We were able to make contact with the responsible. They're going to send somebody out. There's no smoke or no hazards here. Engine 4, you're going to remain on scene for a little bit longer, waiting for the RP. You show Ladder 1, Battalion 1, clear and available.
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1: CNN,
2: City Cop,
1: doing?
2: King,
1: CNN. CNN local is going to be a male. Last of raining, first... The first of... Sorry. Last of BL, first of raining. Date of birth is 05-19-1982-82.
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1: Good.
0: Sipper, if you're at the 531, Mr. B, y'all is trespassed from there. Sorry, Vista Highway. It was issued on the 1st of this month. Other night is negative 17 or 29.
1: Correct, thank you.
0: 2117.
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Choking patient at the Three Rivers Estates, 981 West Broadway, room 119. 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
1: 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Just trying to locate a PSN. 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

0: 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PSN, but on a previous call, she's ran in a card with her son for a welfare check for code 16. I can give you the phone number that's given. I'm not sure if that's going to be the same subject if you want to try.
1: Hey, from go ahead.
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1: Do we have ATA on the responding party?
0: Farmington Battalion 1. Engine 4, if you can get a hold of Battalion 1, they're the ones that made contact with the responsible.
1: Engine 4, copy. 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
0: Engine 4, it's 21.
2: Okay. North 4, both units, see a narrative.
0: 10-35.

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1: 4307 to 4-6. DC-11.
2: 4506.
1: 4506.
2: The only other update the RP had was it was a white car and a brown car. No further information on that break. I'm direct on RTCC's update. There is a vehicle matching that description. I'm going to contact in front of the store.
1: RP stating that she's at home with her grandmother. There was somebody pounding on the windows and trying the doors. Unknown if they're actually trying to break in, possibly in the backyard. Also have another call that's en route. It's going to be the aunt of the original RP.
3: Back to 0-1.
1: Came in at 2126.
3: 10-4.
1: 10-4-4-0-6.
4: Yeah, there it is, both units are 41 to the left.
5: Medics are transporting and I'll have a report. Both canines are 41 left.
1: Thank you.

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1: FY 306 direct.
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0: 321.
1: 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Mail out of New Mexico, last of Serrano, first of Robert, 19 of 88.
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0: 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We're 98th Marine Report.
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0: Can you change this to a 47? I have two female 15s with me, B41 to CDC. 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
1: Transporting at 2142. DOA 309, active 57 at 5621 US 64 space 8. Have Wilton Hoffman calling advising his daughter's 56 and fighting at the residence. Advising, he's no longer there. He's 41 there, actually. Female's on scene. Female half's going to be a Destiny Hoffman, described as Native American, 31 to 32, 5'6", 200 pounds, black tattoos. Looks like we have another calling in now.
2: Very direct. Is this active fighting, you're saying?
1: From what I can tell, it's active. It looks like another party's calling as well.

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1: 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Temper. 21, parties are now separated. The aggressor destiny is going to be in the backyard. 49, she's in locals with negative 17, but an active R with a Harmeo. Last, the first of Isabel. All parties have been served. Looks like the victim's going to be a Valerie Blackie. She's in locals with negative 17 or item.
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2: 2 vehicles racing brakes. I successfully darted one to crash at 300 meter Browning brakes. I've got the other, another dart at Farmington Museum, New Mexico, Boeing Nora, Henry 66. Dean Jones has the other car.

0: I'll be out with the Dartus vehicle. It's going to be New Mexico Zero, David Young. That's going to be a Brownie and Newsman.
1: Yeah, we're Brownie and Newsman.

0: 4 or 5 or 5, go on to data.
1: Yes. 10-4, data.
0: Four, 505, clear, copy one. Gonna be 2729, local to beam out in New Mexico, last is Vincent. That's gonna be Victor, Ida, Charles, Edward, Nora, Tom, Ida. First of Alyssa, Adam, Lincoln, Young, Sam, Sam, Adam. Date of birth is 10-27-1993-93.
1: Tap, first time, one.
2: I'm 10-7. Have a good night.
1: Get more usual.
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1: Alex, from 11-2027 with one citation, she's -29. Anything further?
0: Negative, thank you.
1: 22-3.
0: Four, five, six, three, to copy one.
1: 1-1-5-10-4.
0: If I can get 27 telecos on the mail out of New Mexico, last name Lee, first name Thurman, and date of birth is 1/20/2005.
1: How are you spelling the first?
0: Me, Tom Henry Union, Robert Mary, Ida Nora.
1: So first number.

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1: They didn't see or hear anything. Spoke in and PHL in for a few.
0: Bloomfield Engine 1 Medic 2, ill subject at the Bloomfield Trailer Park 309 North 3rd, number 33. Bloomfield Engine 1 Medic 2, ill subject at the Bloomfield Trailer Park 309 North 3rd, number 3333. This is going to be a 58-year-old female, conscious and breathing, advising that she's been vomiting and has diarrhea, is getting very weak, and has abdominal pain. This is going to be TAC of 79, Bravo Response. Time now is 2205.
1: Definitely.
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0: 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We're on scene. This will be North 3rd Command.
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0: Farmington Interim Medic 1L subject. They don't know if they're at Boyd Park or Oscar Thomas Park. 612 South Barron is the phase two that we're getting. 612 South Barron. This is going to be on a female subject advising that she is needing medics, going through withdrawals, and feels like she's going to have a seizure. She did advise that she's going to be by the basketball court. 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
1: 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We're responding in place of Engine 1.
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0: 10-4, 2217.
1: 4506.
0: 4506.
1: 46 coming to my 20, can you put that one back on the stack? I have a licensed driver to pick up the vehicle. There is a child in the car as well. Transporting someone.
0: There's two transporting to someone at 2218. Apologies, can't do that. Go ahead.

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1: 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He's negative on 7-3-9.

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0: 629 local system, negative 17 items and negative 29. She holds a New Mexico identification card only that expires 2027. Anything further?
1: Negative, thank you.
0: You're welcome. 22, 24.

0: 4307, I was going to send a code 20 into your screen. It was in the area of the B&E. RP did advise that Mel was looking at the front door and walking around the cul-de-sac.
1: Direct. Where you
0: want? 10-4, going to be a white male, approximately 20 years of age, no shirt, tattoos on his back, has long dark hair.

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0: Get the trip line started for female on the card, Caleb VA. Have that sent to AC break. We also have any of the other individuals on the card that have 17s as well. Have all the 17s sent to AC as well when possible.
1: Perfect.

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0: 556. This is going to be a male subject at Walmart West, 1400 West Main Street. That's on the sidewalk, closest to Main. Black shirt, blue jeans, red and white shoes.
1: Squad 6, there are shows around.
2: Unit 3-5 ratio. Unit safety over at the console 47, last in the area of 94 Road 4903, looking for a white Honda passenger car under direction of travel. Driver has been drinking and is also swerving brake. Again, unit safety over at the possible 47, last in the area of 94 Road 4903, looking for a white Honda passenger car under 28. Driver has been drinking and is also swerving. This is a time delay of 4 at 2232. 109, send it. 109, 10-4.

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1: 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Gonna send a code 20 to your screen. The reporting party wanted to speak to an officer as well. I'm not sure if she's still in the area. Maybe you can start with a public assistance.
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1: 505.
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0: 407, are you 1044, another code 20? RP called advised that a pickup has been parked in front of his residence. It was for 2 hours, but this call came in at 2105.
1: 41.
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0: About the 38 mile marker on US 64, New Mexico Robert Sam X-ray 240. It's a blue Route 4.
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1: It's
0: going to be a New Mexico male, last of Wanica. I spell William Adam Union, Nora Edward King Adam. First of Tigran, I spell Tom Young David Robert Ida Nora, date of birth 6/22/97.
1: Set for somebody. Unit standby for ATL. Unit's ATL vehicle complaint in the area of Buffalo Wild Wings, 2700 East Main Street, was looking for a white SUV that turned in front of the reporting party and almost hit him. This has a time delay of 33.0 minutes. Break. Again, unit's ATL for a white SUV that turned in front of the reporting party at Buffalo Wild Wings, 2700 East Main Street, almost hitting him. Unknown direction of travel, unknown 28, time delay of 30 at 22.49. Four, five, oh, five.
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0: 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We're 10A.
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1: 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It's a large box truck. Looks like there's a lot of debris and junk and stuff in the back of it. Can you start me a second? Not 18.
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0: 10-4, Andrea, Melissa. 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Lift assist only for an 85-year-old male, conscious and breathing, who has fallen. No injuries reported. Attack of 89, time now is 2255. 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North Zone, Medic 3, standby. 10-4.

0: Star 55 knots, 1018 for female conscious preemie. That's going to be approximately 55, 60 years of age. She advised that she fainted in the ceiling, lightheaded.
1: Did you need a second?
2: 58-year-old male conscious and breathing, advising that he has extreme back pain and is unable to move. It's approximately the 19-mile marker on 511, or say 9 on 511, we're not sure. But our phase 2 is showing at 9 County Road 4051. This is going to be TAC of 87. Standby for response. 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
1: Four 307, are you 10-12 for 29 info only?
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1: 10 for your males and locals with one trespass, however not from your 20. He comes back with a sexual offender, 29 out of Texas. It's only information only for indecent with a child sexual contact. Have a nice negative 29, 27 is valid for 4-2028 with one site. Anything further?
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3: Primo, out of New Mexico. It's going to be last of Victor, Adam, Nora, Edward, Charles, King, Henry, Ocean, Union, Tom, Tom. Edward, first of Betty, common spelling. Date of birth is 12-17-1971-71.
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1: 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It's negative 29, negative 17. Anything for this?
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1: 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I'm Manny, first name Jordan, February 08, 1988.
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0: 306, your mail's not in our local system. 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
1: 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She said she'll call back tomorrow and make a certified report.
0: 828 of 98. Temper, there is a last of Mandy ending in an Ida Edward versus Jordan with a date of birth of 823 of 88. I'm not sure if that's going to be your mail or not. 105, Temper. Temper, if you need additional last four socials showing 1154 on locals.

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1: Correction, it's a 28, New Mexico, Boy Zebra Charles, William 99, it's out of New Mexico.
0: 10-4.
1: I'm continuing mileage. You could just show me 97 at CDC. It's going to be ending 4.3.
0: Four 306. Your miles on locals with a couple trespasses, but not from that 20. Closest one's going to be the Speedway 2700 West Main. Other than that, he's negative 29. Anything further?
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0: 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Captain 11 on the
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0: 7010-4, he's on his way. Can you show me out of the McDonald's, please? 10-4. 306, are you free to copy 28? 4-108-81. 8 David George, can I get a return on that, please?
1: 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Insurance is active as well. Anything further?
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0: Alameda Boy Zebra Charles William 99, suspended 12-2025 to a James and Curtis Miller with an address of 5605 Arroyo Drive to an unknown color 2007 ISU, showing trans status is unknown, negative 29.
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0: 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Sorry, we have a couple trespasses using a 29. For 49, the K9 units had a contact with him earlier as well.
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0: 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This is a reach home for back pain at 9 County Road 4051. 9 County Road 4051. North Zone, County Division 1. This is a retone for Delta response to 9 County Road 4051, reference back pain. Having difficulty breathing on a 58-year-old male, conscious and breathing. Is unable to move. Medic 3 is en route. Time now 2323, attack of 87.
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1: 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Anybody in distress?
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0: Medicine Squad, one nearest one. Being to back pain at 9 County Road 4051, 9 County Road 4051, County Squad 1. Responding to 9 County Road 4051. The RP did give 19 on New Mexico 511, however, our phase 2 is showing the 9 on 4051. Delta response, 58-year-old male, conscious and breathing, have difficulty breathing, unable to move due to the back pain, non-recent. Again, we'll be at Delta response. Tech of 87, time now is 2326.
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0: Squad 1 responding at 2326.

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1: 106 knows I'm trespassing. He's off the property. I'm taking.
0: Step one.

0: 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My apologies, 22. 106, King 29, possible arm subject.
1: 4-106-41.
0: King 9-41. 10-4-4-14, I sent it to your screen as well. It's going to be at the Motel 6. Our piece of front desk manager. Rising, there's a few subjects that were 56 and fighting. Rising, someone's possibly injured with a knife. Rising, there's two people that are bleeding very bad. I'm going to start firing 55 as well. 4,
1: have them stay
0: 141. 10-4.
1: 106, let's stage at the ice machine. Standby.
0: 114.
1: Sorry to clarify, have medic stage. My first two units need to go in and control that scene if we have an active possible status.
2: Mason Squad 4, Medic 1, EMS 1, standby.
0: 10-4-4-0-7, are you able to back?
3: 4-0-7, I'm 41.
0: 10-4, thank you.
1: Myself and King 39 are coming in the area.
0: 10-4, he's advising they're leaving the area now, break.
2: Ice machine near Motel 6 at Southside and Bloomfield Boulevard. EMS 1, Farmington Squad 4, Medic 1, PD requesting that you stage at the ice machine near Southside River Road and Bloomfield Boulevard in reference to a possible stabbed patient. This is going to be TAC of 102. Time now is 23:33.
0: He's advising that the male that possibly had the knife is westbound with two teenage boys towards the bridge, and the victim is in a vehicle. He's trying to get a description now.
1: 10-4, suspects on foot or in a vehicle?
0: The victim's going to be in the vehicle, suspects on foot with two teenage boys walking westbound.
1: Correct. Dennis, if you want to try to find victim, will ATL for suspects? Direct, on scene.
0: Copy.
1: 4-105.
0: 4-105.
1: Victim, this is 41-6.

0: Stanley to meet it. You should have passenger car pull out pretty quick when this is where rolling in.
1: A firm. Looking to see where it went.
2: Engine 4 responding in place of squad 4 at 2334. King to 9.
1: Good.
2: I was advising it's going to be two teens, one male and one female. The suspect male is wearing all black, and he's the one reported with the knife. The other male, white shorts, white shirt, and a female, gray pants, and a black jacket.
1: Direct. What's the time delay on them leaving?
2: They left about 1 to 2 ago.
1: 10-4. I've had -25 manually matching that description so far. 06.
2: 306.
1: I had -25. Does anyone have to mention those descriptions from Butler all the way to Sunset River Road?
2: 306.
3: 106 have contact with victim.
2: Foreign 14, my apologies, I covered him. He advised negative contact with the victim.
1: And for contact the RC and try to get more appropriate.

0: Stanley to Garcia. Go ahead. You said you were in the area? Nathan. We had a passenger car, like gray color, possibly like a Hyundai or a Toyota, a little bit newer. It was scooting pretty good once we were pulling up. If you just want to check like the gas stations on Broadway. Set. 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
1: Good. 106 ACL in Houston. Looks like 1 male, 2 juveniles, and 1 male, 1 female juvenile.
2: I'm sorry, try again with the dog bark.
0: Right here to our left, meet. He just hunkered down. 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
0: front of Mr. Richards. 10-4, 1-3. 4-108. Can I get 29 local for a male from New Mexico, last hope to FOIA? 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
2: With your male halfies and locals with a couple trespasses. First one's with, sorry, not trespasses, restraining orders. First one's with a Dene Matoya. All parties have been served on that, to me, no contact order. Second one's with a LaShonda Walker, also no contact order. Both parties have been served on that. Mega Local 17, looks like he has a break.
1: Room
3: 124.
0: 4306.
1: 4306.
0: Negative 2000 is able to the gas station, so I'll be 41 of the ER in case someone shows up.
2: With Renee Tofoya is also ordered to stay away from Spanish Trails in Durango. Other than that, he has no other 29 hits. Your female half and locals with negative 17 are items. She also returned negative 29.
4: 4107, I'm direct. I'm the RO there with the female and against the male.
2: She's listed as a PPN out of Colorado with that male. It's saying no contact harassing.
4: Can you 10-9 the Tofoya that's on that protected, like the order of protection?
2: Affirm. The male is a Patrick Tofoya, same date of birth, last birth social 7790. Protected party is going to be a Desiree Sandoval, date of birth of 4/12/89, followed by the no contact except harassing contact with a Renea Tofoya. It is further ordered with stairway from Spanish Trails. On the bottom of that has Renea Tofoya with a date of birth of 12/23/89. Again, out of Colorado.
4: Will you email those copies to 108?
2: I don't have a copy. I just have the 29 hit. I can send it to your guys' screen.
4: That'd be great.
2: 10-4.

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1: Melody Juveniles is advising two occupants left in a black Lexus headed for Shiprock. One is going to be a Ray John, the other is Cheryl Jim.
2: Or is either one of them the victim?
1: King 9, definitely involved. We're still working out suspect or victim on that.
3: Cheryl Jim is responsible for the room. The male sounds like he might be the victim.
4: I'm direct. I need an available unit to head to him.
2: Available unit.
4: I'm out of motel 15.
2: 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Temporary standby 1.
5: 334 is out with him, and Manus to Mead, what's the time delay on it? I'm looking at clocks.
4: Is talking to somebody right now, but it'll be when Stanley called out with the vehicle leaving.

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1: Shepherd, standby.

0: 1 14 to 3 24. It'll be about 23:35-ish hours.
1: Abram, and is it going to be an SUV or a passenger car? Units, we're covering 4114.
2: Passenger car.
1: Be 24 direct. Confirm, Denison, what's your traffic?
2: Send you a picture of what I have for the vehicle. Not clear, but something.
1: 10-4.

0: 124. Can you have the hospital let us know if anybody comes in with a stab wound?
1: Okay, firm, we contacted the ER as well as Shiprock ER, and no advice.
0: Four, thank you.
1: You're welcome.
0: One one oh five.
1: Your mail's on our local system with -17 or items. His 27 returns valid revoked. Again, valid revoked. If he does not have an interlock device installed to his vehicle, he's pursuant into a 122G, spraying 11 of 2026 with two citations. He's -29. Anything further?
2: Negative. Thank you so much.
1: You're welcome. 2249.

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0: Can we get an update from Medic 3?
1: 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Seven at 2330. I'm sorry, 2350.

0: County Squad 1.
1: Okay, thanks. We're just 30 minutes out and still meeting if they wanted to see us to expedite or not.
0: Copy that, Blake. Dispatch to Medic 3.
1: I believe they're going to have poor handheld reception, so we'll continue. Thank you.
0: 10-4.
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3: Monterey Manzano, sir.
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5: One 106, clear to copy one. I get 27s, 29s, and locals on a mail out of Arizona. Last of the gay, I spell boy, Edward George, Adam Young. First of Jared, I spell James, Adam, Robert, Edward, David. Date of birth is 07-28-1986.
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1: 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I'm using the B41 back here to ATL for the mail.
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4: 6-year males in our local system with negative 17 RADM. He's 27 out of Arizona, showing valley experience 7 at 2061. He's negative 29. Anything further?
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5: 2729 local casino out of New Mexico. Last of Yazi, first of Kyla. So King, Adam, Lincoln, Ida, Young, Adam, Henry. Date of birth 8/15/2012.

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0: Will you add a last of John, John Ocean, Henry, Nora, first of Raynard, Robert, Adam, Young, Nora, Adam, Robert, David, date of birth 2-1 of 85. That's going to be the male we're looking for.
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2: Plans, locals on both. First is going to be a male in New Mexico. Last I saw, King Edward Edward Sam, William Ocean Ocean David. First of Christian, spelled Charles Henry Robert, Ida Sam Tom Edward Nora. Date of birth 8/20 of 09. Break. King 9 second. Female in New Mexico. Last of Jim. First of Cheryl. Date of birth 7/12 of 80.
1: Mr. John is going to be in the local system, has 217s. It's going to be a Frank for battery upon a worker. The other is failure, correction and failure to comply. Other is going to be a Frank as well for battery on a health worker and peace officer, and also failure to comply.
3: I'll be 10 a.m. with a report sign 20353 to me. And I'll be 412 LA sub-president.
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0: I spoke to Medic 3, they're 10-4, they're just unable to get out on their radios. Continue the squad, the 10 route, they don't need my response.
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1: County Squad 1, are you direct?
3: Squad 1, there was a lot of background.
1: EMS 1 got a hold of Medic 3 per public service. 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
1: 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I'll have the day sheet. You can show me 10-7. Have a good night.
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1: Can I get 27 Banana Local 29 in Mexico? Last of talk, common spelling. First, Michelle, date of birth 10/21, 1989.
0: Shepherd, standby.

0: 4114.
1: 4114.
0: Miss Jim is advising that Ray got dropped off by the speedways on Broadway, and he should be on foot. He said he was going to call family, but he doesn't have family close, so those units really feel that area.
2: 306-4182.

0: Army no contact order. Looks like there's another one with a Kayla Yazzie, also a no contact order. Looks like there's some children listed on that RO. Other than that, she has no break. She has one more with an Elvin Yazzie. She's going to be the protective party in that RO. Other than that, doesn't show her to have any other items. Did you want me to send the 29 hit?
1: Thank you.
0: Except for a negative on 29 at 018.
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1: Ava.
0: Thanks, Charles, Frank, Nora, George, 33. It's on a

0: 10-4 that returns on a silver 2020 Jeep SUV to a Patrick Tafoya, negative 2-9.
1: Thank you.
0: Oh, 22.
2: Army, TL, the state building. 10-4, state building.
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0: Out of Utah, 6 John, X-ray Nora 2, if I can get a return on this one, please. It's on a white Dodge Dart.

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1: Command is terminated. County Squad 1 is clear and available.
0: Got the address from a previous call from the mail. Got a call from 988 saying that there was a male that was making code 16 statements. He did advise that he had a gun.
2: One
0: 0 36 as well as 0 36.

0: 1-24-114. Did you get a 28 for that vehicle?
1: A firm, Charles Henry Sam Sam 01. Should be Alexis.
2: Units be advised, Charles Henry Sam Sam 01 does return on a black 2015 Lexus. The RO is going to be Cheryl Jim.

Unit, Sonata 3-2. Unit, standby 3-2. Unit, DTO reference a possible 47 and 17 subject. Going to be looking for a black 2015 Lexus registered to a Cheryl Dim Charles Henry Samsam 01. Driven by a Reynard John. The locals at 217 for a battery upon a health worker and a peace officer. Taylor, take and fly. Break. Again, units looking for a black 2015 Lexus registered to a Cheryl Jim at Charles Henry Samsam 01. Probably driven by a Reynard John. Left the area of 1600 Bloomfield Boulevard, the Motel 6 in Farmington. He is at 217 for a battery upon a health worker and battery upon a peace officer at 014.

0: Medic One, medical transport from the Sobering Center, 1620 Ojo Court, Tucson, one regional. Medic One, medical transport from Sobering Center, 1620 Ojo Court, Tucson, one regional. This is going to be a 39-year-old male, conscious and breathing, who's out of the perimeters for BGL. BGL was 429 and now 509. Time now is 048. This is going to be a Delta response to Delta response. Fire standby. Engine 6, standby. Farmington Engine 6, need you to respond to the Sobering Center, 1620 Ojo Court, or a subject outside of their perimeters. Again, Met Farmington Engine 6, this is going to be a Delta response on a 39-year-old male, conscious and breathing, with a BGL of 509. Delta response, tag 102, time now is 049.
1: Standby for a 47. It is ATL for a 47 that left the area of 2717 Lenapa Street. Going to be heading towards an address off of Year Ray. RP advised boyfriend left 56 with a child in the car approximately 20 to 30 minutes ago. Going to be looking for a red Jeep. Tristan Denner is going to be the driver of the vehicle breaking. Again, units ATL, vehicle complaint. Possible 47, left 2717 Lenapa Street, heading towards your Ray. About 20 to 30 minutes ago, looking for a red Jeep. Tristan Denier is going to be the driver. Advised he is 56 with a child in the car at 058.

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3: I get 27s, 29s, and locals on a mail out of New Mexico, last of Henson. I spell Henry, Edward, Nora, Sam, Ocean, Nora. First of Daniel, I spell David, Adam, Nora, Ida, Edward, Lincoln. Date of birth is 06-26-1977.
1: Sapper, standby.
0: Four, King tonight.
1: Hey,
0: all the stuff, I'm sending.
1: What's the point?

0: Stanley, that means what, 220? Nah, I'm behind the 531. Start rolling towards High Country Buick. I'll give you a public service. 10-4.
1: Reference a vehicle complaint. Looking for a black truck that's going westbound in the eastbound lane. There's a time delay of 2 at 058.
2: 21, what's the location?
3: They drive westbound and eastbound.
1: Sorry, they were going westbound in the eastbound lane from Sunray.
3: 10-4.
1: Four five oh six.
3: CK's open and rush report in outside 7. Have a good night.
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3: 334. You can close out CFS 393 with direct on it. 10-4.
1: It was still headed westbound on the San Andrea. 4106, 0 miles in our local system with negative 17 or item. 27 is showing valid, expiring 6/20/28. Anything for this?
3: Negative, thank you.
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0: standby for ATL. Units ATL, vehicle complaint westbound on US 64 from Sunray Park and Casino. Going to be looking for a black pickup, unknown 28. Was heading westbound in the eastbound lane. Break. Again, units ATL, vehicle complaint westbound on 64 from Sunray Park and Casino, 39 road 5568. Looking for a black pickup, unknown 28. Heading westbound in the eastbound lane at 101.
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0: 6 is on medic 7248. Back pain, patient 3, road 3105 again. 6 is a medic 7, back pain at 3, road 3105. Bravo response, our 42-year-old female, she is conscious and breathing. Says she is with her back somehow and is unable to move one of them.
1: It is ATL vehicle complaint. He's found on 20th from North Butler and 20th, looking for a 2010 to 2015 Chevy Camaro. No tags on the vehicle, was speeding, erratic driving, dark tint on the windows. Again, it is ATL vehicle complaint. He's found from 20th and Butler towards Main, looking for a 2010-2015 Chevy Camaro. Was speeding, driving recklessly, no tags, erratic driving as well. Time delay of 10 at 103.
2: Ocean Nora, first of all, date of birth 1-20-9-8, break. King 9 second on a male, last of Murphy, first of Jacob, date of birth 7-16-9-4.
1: 107-108, sitting in out of district disturbance. Stand for if you would like them trespassed if found. Advise this son was walking towards Marriott.

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0: 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It's going to be a New Mexico female, last of Ramos, first of Vanessa, date of birth 2/13/76.
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0: following an angle ahead. I'll be at Bloomfield Highway in Madison with a deer in the road. It looks like it just got hit. It's still like
1: 10-4 Bloomfield in Madison.
2: King 2-9, are you 10-4-17 and 2-9 info?
3: Zephyr,
2: we'll start with Paul. He's on locals with a local 17 that I now have confirmed in hand. Plus for social is 8198, again 8198. Out of dish pockets this court with no bond for theft of credit card by taking or retaining possession of a taken card. To me, a 17th break. He has no other items in his locals jacket, and he has no other 2-9 hips break. Your second half, some locals with a probation item. It's going to be for possession of a controlled substance. He also has a 2-9 hit out of Colorado that's non-extraditable for multiple offenses. Again, only extraditable out of Colorado. Other than that, he has another 2-9 hits. Anything further?
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0: 10-4.

Decimal 105, go back to data break. Unit semi for ETO. Unit ETO, reference a vehicle that fled from State Police, left going, seen going southbound on 55 Center from 64, looking for a white Dodge passenger car. Bring to Mexico, Sam George, George 853. State Police is not in pursuit, break. In Unit ETO, reference a vehicle that fled from State Police, looking for a white passenger car, left seen going southbound on 5500 from 64. Bearing to Mexico, Sam George, George 853. State Police is not in pursuit right now. This is the time delay of 2 at 1:17.

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0: 4107, are you 10-12 for RO information? 4107, your mail's in our local system with a local RO. All paperwork has been served. The respondent is going to be your mail half. Petitioner is going to be a Rhonda Sharp. It's going to be no contact order. Other than that, he has no local 17 and he's negative 29. Anything further?
1: Thank you.
0: I have 121.

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1: 108, your mail's out of an analytical system. 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Do you have an Owen?
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1: it's going to be a mix of female left at Stasi and Amy in Ida Edwards. First is Jaden, date of birth 7/23/04, and it's a mix of female.
2: 10-4, and I'll be on the
0: 10-4, over 29. 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
2: Can I get 29s and locals on a mail out of New Mexico? Last of Farley, I spell Frank Adam Robert Lincoln Edward Young. First of Serrano, I spell Sam Edward Robert Robert Adam Nora Ocean. Date of birth is 08/25/1980.
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1: Shepard, spelling first of David, Ida, Adam, Nora, Ocean.
0: David, Ida, Ocean, Nora, Ocean.
1: Shepard, stand by.

0: 106, go for both.
1: We had Leanne calling for her friend Falcon. He advised his ex was at his residence and there's an RO in place. He was wanting him removed. He then said he was outside of a church in the area of the address listed. Then he advised if FPD wasn't going to pay for a medic, he was going to commit code 16.
0: 106, direct. Falcon is 41.
1: Ten for an appeal, just advise on fire and place effect.
0: Correct.
1: Ten for thank you, 135.
0: Four one oh five.
1: Your email, Miss Yazzie. And locals with a local 17 have confirmed in hand. Last four social is 5059, again 5059. Had a judge chief court with no bond. For failure to appear for battery against a household member, 7017 Mary. She has another 2 9 hits. Your second one, last of Friday, first at Diano. He's not in locals and he's returning negative 29. Oh, actually, sorry. He is in locals, negative 17 at write-ups. Anything further?
0: Direct. You were saying, but there was 117 or 217.
1: 117 for Miss Yazzie. I'm still looking for 1106's subject that has a 17, the other for at least versus Toronto.
0: Direct. Thank you so much.
1: Shepherd 166.

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0: 106, your mouth in a local system with a local 17 that we're still trying to locate. It was for, weren't for you to prepare for possession of conception and concealing identity. Again, it's not confirmed, we're still trying to find it.
1: Direct, thank you.
0: Step for standby for confirmation.
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3: Permission is in place, standby just one. Permission is in 5 minutes. If you can stage in the area of 2012 North Tucker Avenue, 2012 North Tucker Avenue for a possible suicidal subject, battered. Permission is in 5 minutes. For PD, stage in the area 2012 North Tucker for a battered or suicidal subject. I'm now 140.

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1: 4106. Did RP advise that they left anyone?
0: Negative, they disconnected on us.
1: Direct, we're having negative 25 at Popeye's away field for a moment.
0: Units ATL, possible 47, was northbound on Butler, now eastbound on Pinyon Hills Boulevard. Going to be looking for a black passenger car, 1 King Adam, 642, New Mexico 28. Vehicle was swerving, almost hit a curb. Again, units ATL, possible 47, was northbound on Butler, now eastbound on San Juan Boulevard. My apologies. East Pinyon Hills Boulevard. RP advised is going to be a black passenger car. 1 King Adam 642, New Mexico 28. Vehicle was swerving and almost hit a curb. Also slamming on their brakes at 157.

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1: 4306.
0: Negative 2-5, this vehicle by the intern, 10-8, no report, break. You just had 106, and I had 2, the call at the ER.
1: So far.
0: 4142, you can close out CSS 595 if there's nothing distressing.

0: 6, is she trespassing the yard?
1: Negative, she's in local but only has a Farmington Municipal probation item. She's to inform my apologies. Farmington Municipal probation, negative any on any trespasses from anywhere that I can see.
0: 6 direct, thank you.
1: 10-4, you're welcome.

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0: Negative, trying to reach 4105. Did you make it to the crisis shelter?
1: It's from the assessment center, and now it's 3.6. My apologies.
0: I'm sorry, you said 3.6, is that correct?
1: 8.6.
0: Careful, thank you.

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0: 416, your female's not in our local system with that date of birth. There is a Sheree Daniels with a date of birth of 1/30 of 99. I'm not sure if that's going to be your female. He gave a date of birth of 9/30 of 99.
1: 416, I believe that's going to be her. This is her. She's in Canada.
0: Tamper with that. She's in locals with a municipal court probation alert. Out of Judge Miller's court for DWI, no booze, no bars, no similar charges, no criminal activity, -29.
1: Correct, thank you.
0: 210.

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1: 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Last device fell, Mary, Charles, Tom, Henry, Ida, Adam, Sam. First of Alexandria. 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
1: 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Is there anything further?
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1: 106. Gonna send you a civil problem. She's a public service reporting party. She's stating that her mother got a recent RO between the mail that lives at the residence. It's showing in locals, but neither have been served.
0: Direct, all public service.
1: Thank you, 217.

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2: 10-4-2-20. 17 in the system, but we don't know where he's located. Do you want to start with a publisher? 11-10-62, break. Next to the team, Alberto Maxwell, Martinez. First of all, Edward, Mary, Adam. Lincoln, Edward, Ida, George, Henry. Third, DOB is going to be 8-2 of 04.
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0: for the 7. 7, your subject Emily is in the local system. She's negative 117 for negative items. And your other subject Waldo is not in the local system. I'm not getting an NCIC return by the way.
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0: 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Can you open up that welfare check on Tucker for me again and show myself in 10841?
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0: 4106, just for 49. Mel called me back, said that he doesn't think the other Mel left the property and he possibly has a 48 item. Unknown what it is.
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0: 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He's negative 29, and I'm just confirming that you have 108 or 97, I still show you en route.
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0: 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So the female was a Rose Robertson. 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
0: Ocean, Ida, Nora, Tom, Ocean. First, I spell Edward, Lincoln, Ida, Adam, Sam. 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

0: 408,
1: you're mailed in our local system with a MATSHA compliance program probation out of Judge Keene's court for criminal damage to property under $1,000, no negative contact with law enforcement, no booze, no bars, no arrest without new charges or warrant, again, no arrest without warrant or new charges. Other than that, he has no local 17, negative 29.
0: Careful, thank you.
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0: 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RP called advice that her friend was 97 and started to attacking her. E2H is on board. Her friend is outside now, trying to get inside, rattling the doorknob and looking through windows.
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1: Up 10-4, thank you.
0: 10-4, thank you as well, 401. What would a 5-7 say? What would a 6-7 say? You just said 4-1.

183, copy one. Can I get 29 local for a female? Last, I spell Charles Adam Mary Paul Boy Edward Lincoln. First, I spell Tom Young Robert Adam. Date of birth is 12-06-2001.

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1: 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Four 324. One 24. 324, 107, have a good night. 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

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Unit 8PL, vehicle complaint. Eastbound from Bisai Highway and West Murray Drive. Going to be looking for a red Dodge pickup that is driving erratically and changing lanes erratically. Cut the reporting party off. Again, Unit 8PL, vehicle complaint. Bisai Highway and West Murray Drive. Vehicle is heading eastbound towards Bloomfield near Miller Bridge. Now looking for a red Dodge pickup. Advise the vehicle was driving erratic and changing lanes. Cut the RP off. Now driving normally at 4:59.

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0: 911, animal complaint.
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0: Courtney Buckley is calling from 127 Route 2755. Says that there is a pit bull in her backyard that is in a pen. Said it's not aggressive now, but it has been aggressive in the past.
1: Seven.
0: 111 at 510.
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0: 1106, clear, copy one. I get 27s, 29s, and locals on a mail out of Tennessee. Last of Marsh, I spell Mary, Adam, Robert, Sam, Henry. First of Jared, I spell James, Adam, Robert, Edward, David. Date of birth is 06-28-1993.
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0: 4106, are you 10 Hope for RO information out of state?
1: 1106, go ahead.
0: Tamper, looks like he has a protection order out of Georgia with a Candace McLean. Milhouse is going to be the protected party. Sorry. It's going to be a 150-yard RO. He's using a 2-9 brick. Twenty-seven out of Tennessee came back as valid, expiring 3 of 2032. -29. Anything further?
1: Negative. Thank you.
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0: 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So that there's a sheep that has a tarp around its leg and it is stuck against a pole and is unable to move.
1: Cool.
0: 3223, I have 540.

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1: One 109.
0: 109. 27, 29 locals, male out of New Mexico. Last is King Robert Edward Ida Lincoln Ida Charles King. First is Timothy Didworth 11-8-96. And I have a VIN when you're ready to copy. One Frank Tom John X-ray 3-5. Break.
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0: Maybe a Frank Ocean Victor Edward Charles 91821. I'll try and verify that.

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0: West Cardinal Street and Meadow Lark Avenue. Looks like a male, black over gray.
1: Cardinal and Meadow Lark at 605.
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0: 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Sorry, come in a second. 10-4,
1: I was gonna advise they did not give us a RO, but what else can you do?
0: Direct, I was 97 on 10.

Wonderman. He says to the local system, negative item, $27, size 8 of 2031, negative 29. You're welcome. It looks like the bin returns on a red 1997 Ford pickup to your RO expired for a 26. Negative 29. Copy, thanks.

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1: This is Officer 24218. I will be 1041 to San Juan Regional. No detainees. Beginning mileage is 968.
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3: 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The second one's going to be New Mexico, Robert John Adams, 686.
0: Leave the mail close to where 107 is. He's wearing gray shirt and a correction, gray shorts and a white shirt. Should be walking up to right now.
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1: Are they going to need a flatbed?
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0: 125 for the copy one mail out of Nashville. Jeremiah, I feel John, Edward, Robert, Edward, Mary, Ida, Adam, Henry, Edward, 9/17/2002.
1: Sorry, you front and clipped your last name. 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
0: you're going to be looking for a white female, late 30s, gray hoodie, gray pants, no shoes. 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
1: 2729 locals mail out of Arizona. Last to this Cheney. So David Edward, Sam, Charles, Henry Edward, Edward Nora, Ida Edward, Bertha Preston. So Paul Robert Edward, Sam Tom, Ocean Nora. Date of birth 12/9/1984.
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2: First is a male out of New Mexico left at the gate with an Edward, first of Jacob. The QV is 326-11, break. Next is a female out of New Mexico left at the gate with an Edward, first of Laura. QV is 92-85, break. Next is a male out of New Mexico left at the gate without an Edward, first of Isabel, Paul Henry, Edward Robert, Mary Ocean, Nora David, 1122-81, break. Next is a male out of New Mexico left in McCarty. So Mary Charles, Charles Adam, Robert Tom Young. First of Brandon, 12-2-70, break. Last is going to be a male out of New Mexico left at the gay. First of Fabian, with a young ending on the gay. 95-03, if I could get 2729 on locals for all.
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0: 1211,
1: copy 1. 1211. 4739 is a local female out of New Mexico. Last of D. Madonna. I spell David Edward Mary Adam David Ocean Nora Adam. First of Bianca. Date of birth is 9699.
0: Yeah, 5 in front of you. West Runway Boulevard. Coming from the south right overhead door. They did speak with the key holder and they're requesting dispatch. Units 41 at 644.

7. 4106, satisfying. We'll start with Mr. McCarty. He's in locals with 917 iridium. 27 is valid, expiring 10 at 29. -29. 10-4-6-47. First of Vermont. He's in locals with -17 iridium. 27 is valid, expiring 1 at 2031. He's also -29. Break.

0: Jacobson Locals with Negus 17 are items. Brandon, I already gave you that one. Fabian's and Locals with Negus 17 are items. And your female half, Laura, is not in Locals and not getting returned. Anything further?
1: 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You ready?
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0: Take two medical transport from Bloomfield Nursing. 803 has to be in the lane. Again, medic two, medical transport, Bloomfield Nursing. 803 has to be in the lane. 4107.
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0: 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Confirming 3-2. Temper, then I came back to Alex Ryan 1 and 20, 32, 2-9.
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2: 4108. Can you give me 29 locals for a female? Last I saw Mary, Charles, Charles, Ocean, Nora, Nora, first of Chris. Date of birth is 5/1/94.
0: Are you spelling Chris with a King or Charles?
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0: 4105.
1: 2729, local female out of New Mexico, last of Sophie, first of Rosita, date of birth June 14th, 1961, could be out of Arizona as well.
0: Do you have the all in?
1: I don't have one.
0: Tap for it.

0: 23.
1: All the doors are locked. I don't see any signs of forced entry. 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
0: Negative.
1: You can show us 10-8, no report.
0: C223, 10-4, and 651. I'm with negative 17, right? Negative 29. For 27 is valid, 23 of 2032 with one citation. Anything further?
2: Negative, thank you.
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0: 4108, your female's in our local system with two probation items. First was out of magistrate compliance probation. Out of Judge Bill's court was for battery of a helpful member, no negative contact with law enforcement, no booze, no bars, no arrest without a new warrant, no charges, break. Second one is unsupervised probation for concealing identity. Other than that, she has no local 17, and she's attorney negative 29. Anything further?
1: Negative, thank you.
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0: I got it. 4. 4. 4, 10, 19. 10, 4, 653.

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1: Good morning, I'm 10-8.
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0: 1-608. I'll be at 8A as an Adam, road 6668. Copy, 8A, road 6668, 655. General local system, turn negative 29, 27 out of Arizona, showing valley 25 to 2031. Anything further?
1: Negative, thank you.
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2: City at district at 703. 126 for the compliment. 126 for the mail out of New Mexico, last open all the first of Gabriel. 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

0: 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I'll be just east of 3674 on 3000 New Mexico, Robert Lincoln William, E38.
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0: 27-29 locals, female out of New Mexico, last of Drake, David Robert Adam King Edward, first of Desiree, David Edward, Sam Edward, Robert Edward, date of birth 2-23-1996.

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2: Can you let FPD know I've been in a 44 at Los Pinos Complex? Deer ran out in the road.
1: 10-4 at Los Pinos, we'll advise them.
0: One two five, pretty copy runs female out of New Mexico.
1: 205, go ahead.
0: Left of Joe Redhorse, I spell John Ocean hyphen Redhorse, break.
1: 10-4-1-4-9, I'm not finding the Los Pinos complex in our CAD. What's the cross street that you're at?
2: He's going to be for more bikes and boards. Complex 626 East Main.
1: 626 East Main. Other unit calling out? One, two, five. Red Horse is in our local system, negative 17, negative items. And 27 does return as valid, expiring 2029, negative 29.
0: 10-4, that's all. Thank you.
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1: 221, go ahead.
0: 1221, 2729, locals, female out of New Mexico, last of Smith, common spelling. First of Angelina, Adam, Nora, George, Edward, Lincoln, Ida, Nora, Adam, date of birth 2-15-1983.

0: Pacific, go ahead.
1: Pacific, Goodland, not in our local system. I am showing a protection order out of Colorado between a Jennifer Goodland and a David Lustig. Rick? 206 continuing. Code 27 is returning as valid, expiring 2032, negative 29.
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1: 221 Smith, send our local system negative 17 negative items and 27 does return out of valid expiry 2028 negative 2 next.
0: 4.
1: 4708.
0: 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I'm 7-8.
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2: Last of Billy, first of Cyrus. There was 8/16/2002.
1: 21.
0: 10-8, no report.
1: 1-2-21, 1040.
0: One two twenty one,
1: lost on property. 1221. 1221, should be at Dino's 405 Road 390 on the west side of the building. Looks like somebody left their electrical bike on the property, and DRP doesn't know who it belongs to. 741.
3: One six oh eight. 4709
0: 10-12
3: for info.
0: Good.
3: 479 at social desk, returned to Timothy Jean with the date of birth of 3/30/1987. Showing a probation item for him out of corrections for possession of a controlled substance, battery upon a peace officer. Great. 4709, continuing -29 for him.

0: 205, Billy is in not in our local system, and 27 does return valid, expiring 2027, negative 293.
1: 10-4, that's all. Thank you.
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1: 26, you're welcome.

Fireman 2 Squad 4, Medic 1, down subject at the intersection of East Murray Drive and South Carlton Avenue. Farmington Squad 4, Medic 1, down subject at the intersection of East Murray Drive and South Carlton Avenue. This has a 20-minute time delay. PD has been unable to respond. Patient will be on the west side of the Dollar General, closer to the intersection. Patient does not look sick, just a down subject for the reporting party. Breathing status is unknown. Consciousness is unknown, showing this is a Delta level response. Reporting party advised patient is wearing a dark hooded jacket and dark colored pants and will be possibly male subject, 7:49 a.m. Medic 1 en route. 1 en route at 7:49.

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0: 1211, animal call at 94 Road 2553. RP's advising that the neighbor's dogs keep coming over every morning barking, ripping up the fence, and also attacking his dogs.
1: Right, 41.
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0: 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I have Admiral Control, come to C-41, pick up the 10-7 deer.
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0: Last of Hoyer, Edvel, Paul, Ocean, Young, Edward, Robert. First of Miranda, date of birth 3/25 of 81.
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0: 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I'll have a crash report. Send me CFS 666.
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0: 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B98 Norcourt, put me back on my left.

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1: Copy units 41. We got another call for additional activations for the upstairs, east office, and the office. So a total of 7 activations, I believe. 64 at the west end of 6700 at 831.
5: 1608. 1608. 2 road 6255.
1: At 2 road 6255 at 831.

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Unit standby for an ETL. Units ATL for a shoplifting suspect last seen headed eastbound from Walgreens on 20th. It's a Native American male wearing a gray and white jacket with blue jeans that stole 6 gallons of alcohol from the business break. Again, that was last seen headed eastbound on foot from Walgreens on 20th. Native American male with a gray and white jacket and blue jeans that stole 6 gallons of alcohol from the business and left about 10 ago to 9:30.

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0: 2729 locals on the last name Begay, ending in Young, first name Leon, I spell Lincoln Edward Ocean Nor, date of birth 7/22/72.

Farmington Engine 2, Medic 5, seizure patient at the Blake's Lotteburger on East Main, 5210 East Main Street. Farmington Engine 2, Medic 5, seizure patient at the Blake's Lotteburger on East Main, 5210 East Main Street. Patient is 27-year-old female, is conscious, is breathing. Advised patient is also 32 weeks pregnant and was tripped by a dog as well. Requesting to be checked out by an ambulance, still gathering further, time now 903.

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1: 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Medic 5, are you direct on the seizure patient at Blake Vodaberger?
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0: Mississippi 21-4, Colorado 28 David George King Adam 33. Turns to a Sonia Chavez Gonzalez. It is active. It expires in December of this year, negative 29.
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0: 4-7-10-4, New Mexico. 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
2: Can I get 29 vocals on a last name Harvey? I spell Henry, Adam, Robert, Victor, Edward, Young. First name David. Dead birth 11/16/77. Just confirm he is 17.
0: Stand by.
2: Stand
0: by.
3: 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It's negative 29.
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0: 5 Harvey's in our local system, negative local 17, negative items, break. 4205 is showing a 29 hit out of Rio Rancho for David Parker Harvey, date of birth of 11-16-1977. This is for failure to appear for stolen property and extradite within New Mexico, hold without bond for failure to appear on original charges receiving stolen property disposed. Over $500, but not more than $2,500. Negative other 29 for him. His last word associate is going to be 6248. Again, 6248.
1: Four two oh five. Direct.
0: 4205. Would you like me to send a hit?
1: Affirm.
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1: 221, go ahead.
0: 1G21, 2729 is locals, female out of New Mexico, last of Nathaniel, I spell Nora Adam, Tom Henry Adam, Nora Ida Edward Lincoln, first I spell Edward, apostrophe King Adam, Tom Edward, Robert Ida, Nora Adam, date of birth 4-27-1979.

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1: One, 221,
2: 10-12, Franco. 1, 221. 480 and 6471, 550, X-ray, David Tom, it's a white call.
0: Mexico, between Nathaniel and Brian Nathaniel, negative other tonight. 10-4. 221 at 9-20. I'll take the one on Wildflower. 4823, 10-4.
1: I'm 10-7. Have a good day.
0: 4114, you guys all night tonight.
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0: Go ahead.
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0: Units are par, we'll be transporting here shortly.
1: Flight command, copy, units are par, we'll transport shortly, 924.

0: Medic 6. 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Stay advised to use the back door. Patient will be in the observation room. Reporting party advised that the male is currently calm but is concerned about safety if the male gets agitated. Would you like us to tell him any additional responders?
1: EMS 2.
0: EMS 2.
1: Go ahead and send PD that way if they have a unit available.
0: EMS 2, copy. 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

Situation for 4105. If you want to be 41 with him, the mill's getting kind of agitated. EMS is en route for a medical transport for him.

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0: 427, your first subject, Randon, is in our local system. Negative 17, showing multiple trespass warnings, but none from near 20, and also showing a probation alert for aggravated assault with a deadly weapon. Contact the response center if any negative contact BAC requested of alcohol use suspected. Negative 29 break. 427 continuing, your second subject, Joanne's in our local system. Negative 17 showing multiple trespass warnings, but none from year 20, and negative 29 for her.
1: 10-4, thank you.
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0: Flight's command. 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I'll be 9841 blue next.
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1: I'm sorry, I'm not finding any phone numbers for the RO of that vehicle. I also searched the plate and cleared calls and noticed that it's a different subject that drives the vehicle. It has been 54 before, but I'm not finding the phone number for that subject as well.
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1: 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We're at the Tangela about 8 minutes now. 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

0: 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I'm down here at my last speed tonight.
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1: 1205,
0: you can pump services Anna Walker. She's advising that her vehicle was towed in reference to someone being arrested, and she has been trying to get her vehicle back from House Sports Towing for about 2 months. The previous calls are linked in the call.
1: 10-4, subject calling is lying. You said it was an accidental dial.
2: 4-2-34, 10-4.
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0: 29 vocals on the mail. Last of Smith, first of Akeen. I spell Adam King, Edward, Edward Nora, DOB 5706.
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0: 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I'll be looking for a white or silver passenger vehicle and a white Honda Accord. They should be pulling into the parking lot.

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1: One 206 welfare check at near the Valley Fire, number one station, 4105, US 64. A subject is walking too close to the white line from westbound. It's going to be a blue plaid jacket, denim jeans, and shoulder length hair, Native American, unknown, male or female. 10-4 at 9-15. 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
0: Just confirming you're 97 on Carlton, right?
1: Nathan.
0: Tipper. Blackwater, Myra, she's in our system with the date of birth of 6404. Negative 17 is our item, negative 29.
1: Correct. What's her address?
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0: Okay, 9-7.

0: 428. What kind of vehicle is that for you?
1: It'll be a white or silver passenger car and a white Honda Accord. They should be in the parking lot of Target.
0: They tell him.
1: They said they're going to be on the west side of the building.

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1: 129, go ahead.
0: Mail out of New Mexico, last of I spell Mary, Ida, Nora, Adam, Robert, David. First of Matthew with only one Tom. Date of birth is 6/29/99. Break.
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0: 4823, checking 10-4. 4823, 10-4. 4-2-8, click up 2. 4-7-0-8, checking 10-4. 7-0-8, 10-4, 10-4, yeah.
1: Four seven eleven, checking 10-4. 4-7-0-9, 4-7-11, 10-4. 4-7-11, myself, and 4-7-0-8 are all 51. 10-4,
0: thank you.
2: 4-2-8, 2 copy, 2 females on New Mexico, first one. Last name Russell, first name Stacy, date of birth is 2-5-2008, break. Second one, out of New Mexico, last name, I spelled Lincoln, Union, George, Edward, Nora, boy, Edward, Edward, Lincoln, first name, Brittany. Date of birth is 1-31-1972.
0: 10-4-7.

0: 4207.
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0: 98, yeah, narrative units are 10-8.
1: 4207, 10-4.
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1: 4709.
0: For that code 20 of veterans, did they advise which bridge you was going towards?
1: 4709 negative, we just said towards the bridge.
0: 4709, direct on IEP, direct on IEP, not figuring to unit, direct car, very strong.
1: 4709, 10-4.

0: Or Joey. Four 208, Stacy's not a nurse, number 27 out of Mexico is valid. It's a provisional only, it expires in 2029. No endorsements, negative 29, right? Your second subject on Bertina, she's in our system, negative 17 is her item. 27 out of Mexico is valid. It expires in 2027, no endorsements, no restrictions, negative 29.
1: Direct, thank you.
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I'll be looking for a male on a bike and then another male on foot wearing a black jacket with a black backpack and jeans. He's got long brown hair with glasses.

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0: 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He's with Navajo Nation PD. He is trying to locate a subject that is in auto of a certain vehicle in reference to a missing juvenile. All the information is in the card.
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0: Westbound Tangent 6, Medic 1, possible stroke patient in the parking lot of McDonald's West, 1608 West Main Street. Confirm Tangent 6, Medic 1, possible stroke patient at McDonald's West, 1608 West Main Street. We have a 50-year-old female, conscious and breathing. Finding that her hands are going numb and she's feeling disoriented. She is pulling into the parking lot in a gray Suburban. I do show a Delta response. Time now is 10:17 a.m.
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0: 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Sorry about that. Engine 1 responding in place of Engine 6 at 10:17 a.m.

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0: Yeah, narrative 10-8.
1: 4207, 10-4. I'm going to send you the speak to officer that was just down the street. I believe it's going to be in reference to that call.
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0: has been by a great deal. United ATL vehicle template northbound on 3935 from Wildflower. It's going to be a black truck that was swerving brakes. Again, that was northbound on 3935 from Wildflower, a black truck swerving. Time now is 2015.
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Unit, ATO, reference the vehicle complaint. Last seen northbound on road 3935 from Wildflower Parkway. Looking for a black truck. Vehicle is swerving. RP is no longer following unknown 28. Again, that's northbound on road 3935. Break. Disregard.

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0: Engine 1, Tanker 1, County Division 1, County Squad 1. Natural gas leak outside in the area of the Bloomfield Dollar General on North 1st Street, 910 North 1st Street. Bloomfield Engine 1, Tanker 1, County Division 1, County Squad 1. Natural gas leak outside the Bloomfield Dollar General, North 1st Street at 910 North 1st Street. Reporting party advised that the old gas station that has the orange cones in the parking lot, possibly at the Knowles location, that he was driving by and possibly heard the sound of whooshing by the gas meter. Believes that the gas meter may be leaking. Check channel will be 79, time now 10:31 a.m.
1: County Sam 1.
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1: 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You can put Division 1 available.
0: One will show you responding in place with Division 1 at 10:31 a.m.
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0: Hey guys, I'm on my way from 61. What do you guys need from me?
2: Not much, buddy. Just take your time. I'm fixing to go 360 the building, but I can't hear anything from anywhere around here, so probably nothing.
0: Good copy. I'll respond on code, and I'll keep an ear open.
2: 10-4, see you when you get here. Or if I can't see you first, we'll be.

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1: Northhurst, come in.
0: 360 complete on the original building. Nothing showing from the exterior. No signs of gas leak. We're going to be expanding our investigation to the car wash next door, but all units responding can downgrade.
1: Northhurst Command, copy. 360 has been complete. Nothing showing on the exterior. Extending the investigation to the car wash. All responding units can downgrade. Time now 10:36 a.m.

0: responsibility.
1: New Mexico gas, I'll see.
2: 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New Mexico gas is on scene, 1038 AM.

0: units of ICE or any fuel. Units ATL vehicle complaint, that is Weston on East Main from Sullivan. It's going to be a white, older Mercury passenger vehicle. Boarding party out of ICE. The driver is falling asleep at the wheel, brake. Again, westbound on Main from Sullivan, a white, older Mercury passenger vehicle. Boarding party advised the vehicle, or I'm sorry, the driver is falling asleep at the wheel. Looks like they are almost to Vine now, to Malice, if they're going to need.
1: County Sam 1, we'll be a mile out, going to attack.
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0: 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I have a crash report. 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
1: Farmington Engine 5, Medic 6, down subject at East Boyd Drive and North Monterey Avenue. Farmington Engine 5, Medic 6, down subject at East Boyd Drive and North Monterey Avenue. PD is on scene requesting you respond. Patient will be approximately 35, 35-year-old, unknown gender. Patient is unknown of conscious, showing this is a Delta level response. Time now, 10:45 a.m.

0: 4105. Male's going to be approximately 35 years old. Conscious breathing. E2H in able to walk.
1: Farmington Engine 5, Medic 6, PD is advising approximately 35 year old, is heavily ETOH and is unable to walk. Time now, 10:46 a.m.
2: Escobel is in our local system, negative 17, negative items. 27 is showing as invalid revoked. Driver has an invalid New Mexico license because that's been revoked. That expires 2032, negative 29.
3: Send forth. Is that the 122G? Five responding.
2: Or tow 7. It does not say 122G.
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Unit set out of Freetown. Reference an attempt to locate from Navajo Nation. Looking for a gray GMC terrain with a possible temporary 28 of 26 Tom 125729. Suspect's going to be a Anderson Frank, possibly with a missing juvenile, also out of the Navajo Nation by the name of Angela Woody. She was last seen wearing a white shirt, black shortcuts, white tennis shoes, and carrying a black purse. She also has long hair and a thin build. Again, units ATL reference an attempt to locate. Looking for a gray GMC terrain with a possible temporary 28 of 26 Tom 125729. Suspect's going to be an Anderson Frank and possibly with a missing juvenile by the name of Angela Woody. She was last seen wearing a white shirt, black shortcuts, white tennis shoes, carrying a black purse. She also has long hair and a thin build, and they may be in the Farmington area.

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Farmington Engine 2, Medic 5, PD on scene with a down subject at the Home Depot, 3560 East Main Street. Advising, male is highly ETOH and is unable to request. They're responding your respond known code at 10:55 a.m. Farmington Engine 5, I copied your earlier traffic that you were clear and available. I apologize about that. 10:55 a.m.

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or Joe 6. 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Three two five. 3 2 5. 38 10 8. 3 2 5 10 4.

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0: Squad 4, Medic 1, PD on scene, requesting a response for a down subject at the Baymont by Wyndham, 1901 East Broadway, room 128. Farmington Squad 4, Medic 1, PD on scene, requesting a response non-code to the Baymont by Wyndham, 1901 East Broadway, room 128. They advise that there are with a male that is barely conscious and not able to speak and not able to stand. Requesting you to respond to non-code 1121.
1: Four seven seven on top four.
0: Four seven seven top four 1121.
1: Four 208. Send me CFS 740.
0: Four 208 top four. Port 307 parking complaint. Three days in our local system, negative 17 showing a trespass warning, but none from near 20, negative 29.
2: Five, three, copy one.
0: 205, go ahead.

0: 605, go ahead.
1: T9 vocals on the last name Pete. First name Thomas, date of birth 12/29 of 1766.

0: 2930 East Main Street. Patient is 34, 34-year-old male, is conscious, is breathing. Advised complaining of abdominal pain, requesting to go to the ER. Time now 11:25.
1: Good morning. None from your 20 to negative 17 break. 4205 continuing, showing a 29 hit out of Colorado for Thomas P. Date of birth of 12/29/72. This is going to be Colorado extradition only for a DD-related $100 bond and negative other tonight.
2: Four, thank you.
1: 5, you're welcome. I will do it.
0: Response for patient complaint of severe pain. Patient will be in room 3 and they're requesting you use the back door. Time now 11:25.
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0: Pick a public service for Relinda John. She's advising that her two dogs got out yesterday, and she's wanting animal control and officers to be on the lookout. It's gonna be a golden retriever mixed with golden brown shaggy hair, and then a black short haired Rottweiler mix.
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0: more. At 11:26.
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2: Maverick East Main Street, with Mexico 433, extreme link at the top.
1: Maverick on East Main at 1133.
0: Although we don't have a phone number for the female.
3: Seven, I'll call RP before we head over.
0: 427 Tampa.
4: Four to it.
0: 428.
4: Go for the business. They want a truck pass. I'm in jail right now towards the Honda dealership.
1: One two six. We have an Evelyn Smith calling from 80 Road 6212. She's advising that there's a snake in her washing machine. We did try to refer to her for snake removal, but and we advised that there's no APO, but she's still requesting for assistance.
5: 126
1: wheel. At 11:35.
3: One to 11:97.
1: One to 11 at 11:35.

0: Charles, 510. Out of Utah. You can also give me a status in New Mexico if there is one, please. But I'm showing an ID card out of Utah, last name of Kelly with a young ending, first of Sheila, common spelling, 52089.
1: One
0: 510,
1: do you have the
0: OLA? Out of Utah, it is 192521. 409.
2: 1-5-10,
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0: 510-1012. 1510. 1510. Kelly is in our local system. Negative. Local 17 is negative. Item. Break. 1510. Continuing. The 27 for New Mexico is returning as invalid, expired. For Sheila Kelly, her Utah 27 is also showing suspended for failure to appear / comply. That expires. It had an expiration date in 2018. Break. 1510 continuing, also showing a 2-9 hit for Sheila Kelly out of New Mexico State Police. Date of birth of 5/20/1989. Last four, the SOCH is 5751. Again, 5751. This is for failure to appear for vehicle theft, if exhibition is any. And this is for court unlawful taking of motor vehicle, distribution, possession with intent to distribute, and DWI, negative other two.
1: And sorry, is that confirmed?
0: 1510, not confirmed at this time. I can send the hit if you like.
1: Come on, go ahead and send the hit. 1510-1201. Would you have an available unit to transport for a 17th frame?
4: Command.
1: Command, go ahead.
4: Baymont Command, checking units report.
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5: Medic 1, we're transporting. They're headed your way.
1: Are they just coming to back me, or are they going to transport for me? It'll be quick if they do.
2: 1-2-1, I'll be 41 to take care of that.
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1: 10-4, they're cooperative on 10-4, they can't.
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1: 4-2-8.
0: They said they're 10-4 and 10-22. I'll be back on your last.
1: 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I'm 97. I'm going to go and check on them.
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0: Bill, Sheriff Fast, I'm on this way by the city ordinances. You can show me 10-8 no report.
1: It's going to be an elderly female. She was outside earlier with no clothes on. She found a diaper, and then her daughter came out and was yelling at her for the reporting party. RP has video of it. Her daughter did call earlier and ask for assistance, but 1 to 22. 26.
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0: units, divide for any teal. Units are teal, a vehicle complaint. Last being headed eastbound on Murray from Main Street. It's going to be a white Buick four-door, Charles Adams, Sam, door 09 out of Mexico. Vehicles speeding past people, swerving in and out of lanes and slamming on their brakes. Again, that is going to be eastbound on Murray from Main. A white Buick four-door passenger vehicle, Charles Adams, Sam, George 09, out of Mexico. Vehicles speeding and going in and out of their lanes and slamming on brakes. 10 hours, 149.
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0: Farmington 992, medics for seizure patient at Gold Star Academy, 4615 Gila Street. 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Patient is 22-year-old female, is not conscious, is breathing. Patient is still shaking, and patient is pregnant as well. And now 11:55.
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0: Farmington Ladder 2 is responding to place with engine 2.
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2: 12597. Ford 12510-4. Good standby, great deal. Unit APO reference vehicle complete that is heading west, correction, eastbound on Murray from Vista Highway. It's going to be a white Buick four-door with New Mexico 20, Charles Adam Sam, George 09. Again, Charles Adam Sam, George 09. Vehicle is slamming on brakes and in and out of lanes. Brakes. Again, unit ATL reference vehicle complaint that is heading eastbound on Murray, passing the Bisti Highway. It's going to be a white Buick four-door car that was in and out of lanes and slamming on brakes. New Mexico 20, Charles Adam Sam, George 09. Again, Charles Adam Sam, George 09. Time is 11:57. Patient is 50-year-old female. His conscious is breathing, showing this is a Charlie level response. Patient is vomiting and not breathing normally. Uncertain if they're responding normally. They have some abdominal pains. No gathering further. 11:57.

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1: Tow 6, you calling me?
0: Hey, we'll get to Al Ray. Gonna be based in this, trailer number 13, that's static.

0: 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I'm sorry, I was on the phone with the RP King tonight.
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0: Direct.

0: Yes, about 3TL. Yes, 3TL vehicle complaint eastbound on Wildflower from Browning Parkway to White Ford Focus. 016 Tom Charles Lincoln out of New Mexico, vehicle swerving, brake panel is eastbound on Wildflower from Browning, a White Ford Focus. 016 Tom Charles Lincoln, vehicle swerving, we're going to let SONO come out and use 1159.
1: Five, I'll show you responding to Medic 4's call in place of Medic Medic 4, are you direct to respond to the suicidal subject?
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4: EMS 2, put me on that card as well.
1: EMS 2, I'll show you responding at 12 p.m.

0: Unit standby for ETL. Unit ETL reference vehicle complaint that was swerving in and out of lanes, was heading eastbound on Wildfire and then turned northbound onto road 3959. It's going to be a white Ford Focus with New Mexico 20016 Tom Charles Lincoln, again 016 Tom Charles Lincoln. And the driver was wearing a red shirt. Rick, again, unit ETL reference vehicle complaint that is now headed northbound on road 3959 from Wildflower Parkway. It's going to be a white Ford Focus with New Mexico 20016 Tom Charles Lincoln, again 016 Tom Charles Lincoln. Time is 12:01.
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2: 1965. Good afternoon, I'm 81. Good afternoon, 12-2.
5: Should be logged in under my R number if you can MDT me the number for JDC.
0: 10-4, will do.
4: The email is trespass. I'm Betty from the Starbucks.
0: 211 at
2: 1203. Where is USMS?
0: Can you be 41 to 47
3: 07
0: East 06? 41. 1-11, harassment. 1-11. 1-11, you can get with the CRT Tobin at Depot Time, 20 Road 20, 50, or Public Service. They are advising that they're being threatened by a female, that they are going to expose some pictures from WhatsApp.
2: Canagrash 22. Responding par 2. Canagrash 22 responding par 2 at 12:04.
4: Just for 49, three subjects took off. I'm just going to be out with three down subjects.
2: Copy, just out with three.

Units 732. Units 8-tail for a rolling 57 possibly, located in the area of Main and Cochiti. It's a maroon passenger vehicle that pulled into a dealership in the area. The passenger door was open, looked like somebody was maybe going to jump out, break. Again, that was last seen pulling into a dealership, unknown name, in the area of Main and Cochiti. Maroon passenger vehicle. RP advised the passenger door was open, and looked like somebody was going to jump out, type of way on that, and 3 turn off.

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1: Last is going to be Harvey, Henry, Adam, Robert, Victor, Edward, Young. First name is going to be Harrison, Henry, Adam, Robert, Robert, Ida, Sam, Ocean, Nora. Date of birth is going to be 2/12/1998.
2: The elderly female 10-4, no report on that for these units, and we're going to be on a separate trespassing at space 12.
0: 10-4, space 12.

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2: 307, he's semi-conscious and breathing.
1: 307, jump.
0: 1221.
1: 1221, I'm sending this 57 that's not in progress to your screen. The ERP is just wanting a public service. Did this all happen last night?
0: 24.
1: At 1212.

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station. Step by for a quick detail. Unit 8 KRFM vehicle complaint is going to be two vehicles that are speeding, swerving, and road raging. It's going to be a dark blue Dodge pickup and a silver Jeep that's heading westbound on 64 passing the Cubby Mini Storage, 4340 US 64, and we will pass this along to the city and also Shiprock as well. Time is 12:15.

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2: Gold Star Command, copy. 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

Aztec Fire Department, medic to fall patient and at the Embarcado Apartment, 601 Navajo Avenue, apartment 201. Aztec Fire Department, medic to fall patient at the Embarcado Apartment, 601 Navajo Avenue, apartment 201. Patient is 60-year-old male. His consciousness is breathing. Advice, he is possibly ETOH, has fallen multiple times, showing this is a delta level response, fall with that ground level and accidental. Patient is not responding normally and it is unknown the extent of the injuries. Patient is still on the floor. And male does have a case of beer with him. Time now, 12:18.

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3: One 211, speech officer.
4: 1211.
3: One 211, student public service Teresa Stevens. She's advising that they have a member who is known to be unruly, and they're wanting to know if they can arrange it in advance to have PD present for a meeting.
4: Direct. I'll give them a call.
0: 10-4, 12-10-4. And I believe this is going to be the vehicle that was called in as a vehicle complaint earlier that was driving with the door open, it looks like. They are on the side of the building now, if you could help.

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1: 1609, sorry about that. Go ahead.
0: I'll be on at this time. Bay in Farmington for papers.
1: At this side, Bay in Farmington. I told 26.

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1: I speak Spanish, I can go to that call. We've got a deputy requesting assistance, how could you want?
2: 426.
1: 426.
2: Yeah, narrative 28 to report.
1: 426 number.

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1: 206, correction, can you show me 106?
0: Yes, sir.
2: 234.
0: 4234.
2: I have a negative 25 with that person. You can close it out. I'll be out with the down subject at the same intersection.
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0: Farmington Squad 4, Medic 6. Down subject, possible seizure patient at the Days Inn, 510 Scott Avenue, Farmington Squad 4, Medic 6. Down subject, possible seizure patient at the Days Inn, 510 Scott Avenue. Patient is 42-year-old male, is conscious, is breathing, and is stuck on the ground, unable to get up. Patient is unable to advise exactly what happened, and patient did empty their bladder and bowels and is confused at the time. Time now, 12:32.
1: Medic 6 responding.
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0: 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We'll show you responding 12:32.

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1: 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The patient advised that they are bleeding, they are not responding and not breathing normally. 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
0: EMS 2. I'm direct on this. We'll plot a card dropping when the time comes. Go ahead and tone fire and we'll get a unit when we can.
1: EMS 2, direct on call dropping. We'll send a unit when one's available. I'll tone out fire. 1236. West Zone, standby for tone. County Rescue 41, sick patient at 21 Road 1636. County Rescue 41, sick patient at 21 Road 1636. Patient is 70-year-old male, is conscious, is breathing. Showing this is a delta level response for a patient not responding normally, is breathing normally with no bleeding. There are no medics available to send at this time. They advise that the patient had a UTI and the doctor is requesting the patient respond to the hospital for an antibiotic drip. Residents will be a group wide at 1237.

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1: 426, I'm unable to take the call. Can you put me 10-6, please?

Medic 1, stand by patrol. Medic 1, sick patient at 21 Road 1636. Medic 1, sick patient at 21 Road 1636. Patient is 70-year-old male, is conscious, is breathing, showing this is a delta level response. The patient is breathing normally, but not responding normally. No report of bleeding. Advised that he has a UTI, and his doctor is requesting he go back to the hospital for an antibiotic drip at 1241.

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0: 10-4, we're getting lined up now. I'll let you know when we're getting ready to roll.
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0: EMS 1, Farmington Squad 4, seizure patient at the Old Rimrock, 2530 Bloomfield Highway, room 171. EMS 1, Farmington Squad 4, seizure patient at the Old Rimrock, 2530 Bloomfield Highway, room 171. Patient is 36-year-old male, is conscious, is breathing. Originally advised that they felt like they were going to have a seizure, showing this is a Bravo level response for an impending seizure. Patient is not diabetic, not epileptic, and has no history of stroke or brain tumor. 10-0-1249.
1: EMS 2, we're going to have to hold that call.
0: EMS 2 advising to hold the call at 1249. 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
3: Farmington Engine 4. You can show us responding in place of Squad 4. We're just going to have a slight delay, but we'll get on scene and give you an update.
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1: 4207.
0: I got the female suspect in the back of my car and then the male victims over here at the playground.
1: Copy. Joint directive.
0: Correct.

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1: I'm the stage at the Speedway at the attached wire.
0: Unit at Apache Y, 10-4. I'll just be listening. I'll be letting you guys know when we're leaving.

0: dispatch aircar 1.
1: Car 1.
0: Aircar 1 is going to be traveling north up La Plata Highway with the funeral procession. We got 4 souls on board.
1: Aircar 1 traveling northbound up 170, 4 souls on board with funeral procession 1253.

0: Chapman, John 03. John 03. Hey, so we're going to try, me and Noah are going to be at airport at Apache. When you guys go through there, we're going to try and leapfrog up ahead of you on Main Street to get to the Apache Y and hopefully La Plata Highway, but those are the only two intersections I think right now that we don't have covered. I think State Police is going to kind of try to block off the exit to Walmart, but other than that, we should be good, and we're just going to try and get up ahead of you guys on Main Street.
1: Copy.
2: Louis, are you recovered tonight?

0: Take two, I copy you. Medic 2, I copy. You're transporting firefighter driving EMS 2. I copy. We'll show Medic 5 responding to the Rimrock. Medic 3 will be available for Delta level calls only. Medic 6, I copy. You're at the hospital. 1256.
1: We'll get rolling. Coy, did you direct?
2: I for direct. I'll start blocking it here in a second once this traffic clears.
1: 10-4.
0: Room 171, Medic 5, seizure patient at the Old Rimrock, 2530 Bloomfield Highway. Room 171, patient is 36-year-old male, is conscious, is breathing, showing this is a Bravo level response. Patient is not diabetic or epileptic, no history of stroke or brain tumor, advised this is for an impending seizure. Farmington Engine 4 is responding with a slight delay, 10 now, 1257 break. County Engine 11, I copy. You and Medic 1 are on scene, and you're establishing 1636 commands at 1257.
1: Avery deployed. First unit's coming up to the intersection. Dom, I think we're just rolling lights, no sirens. Go for
3: it. Go on, Auburn.
0: Medic 4, I copy. You're clear and available. 1257.

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0: 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Coming up to airport.

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1: 437,
0: go ahead. Speed, Mexico, 152, X-ray, Lincoln Roberts.
1: Southern New Mexico, 28-152, X-ray, Lincoln Robert, returns to AJ John. Red 2019, and it's active till next year. Has an address up of Fairview, negative 29.
2: Thank you. Oh, just hang out here, maybe block that intersection a little bit more, and then I'll try and get up front towards La Plata.
3: Copy.
2: Avery to Dead Soil, I'll take La Plata now. Hey, that state unit going to La Plata, you can just continue if you want. I'll get the intersection.
3: Avery to Chapman, I'm set here, main on the plot of Oak, you got it.

0: Dead throat at Colloid. 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
0: 10-4. I'm going to go ahead and slow down a bit.

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0: Metro to Avery, you and I will get the traffic up here. 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We'll jump back up.
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234, 234, free to copy 2. Yeah, so if you're gonna jump back, please, you can. Down 4. Local 37 checks. First subject, a female out of New Mexico. Last name Dodson. First name Maria. 11-28-59. OLN out of New Mexico is going to be 0303-77923. Break. Second subject, male out of New Mexico. Last name Dez. David Edward Zebra. First name I spell David Adam. Lincoln Edward Robert Ida Charles. It'll be a 42079. OLN out of New Mexico is going to be 107-316-167.

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0: Opinion is clear.
1: 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Give me to Cloyd. How's our speed up front? Are we good?
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7: 10-8, see you, private property, 44.
5: Routine's negative item. Her 27 does return as valid, expiring 2033 with negative endorsements, right? 4-234, continuing. Second subject does is in our local system, negative 17, negative item. 27 is also returning valid, expiring 2034. And negative endorsements, negative 293.
7: Correct, thank you.
5: 234, you're welcome. Other people. One, two, five, 10, 4, 13, 12.
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5: 1-2-6 at 13, 12.

0: 126, are you paid a copy of shoplifting?
1: 126, send it.
0: 126, this does have a time delay of about 30 minutes, but it happened at the Dollar General in Kirtland, 4186, US 64, Native American female, about 26 to 30 years of age, was wearing a gray shirt, black pants, stole a few items and put them in her bag, and then got into a black and color Honda truck with a handicap plate and was left and headed westbound at 1247.
1: 1313.

0: from last student calling. You're not coming through.
1: Do we have a ARU penny?
0: They've got about 15 more minutes till they come out.
1: Could they, when they go 10-8, come get this one wanting to be picked up by ARU? I'm by the amphitheater. Subject's got a blue hoodie, male, black pants.
0: Then we'll let him know.
1: Table C is cooperative, not aggressive or anything. Of
0: course, that's
1: all. Also, the other left the area.
0: Of course, that's all.

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1: 4205. 10-4, back to the CC.
0: Affirm, back to the CC.
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0: 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Getting mileage 0.
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1: Units similar for an ATL. Units ATL vehicle complaint westbound on 64. Sorry, westbound on Main from La Plata Highway. It's going to be a break. Black or dark blue Mercedes van 28. It's Victor, Adam, Nora, Lincoln, Ida, Frank, Edward vehicles. Driving aggressively, cutting people off and jumping curves. Again, that was westbound on Main from La Plata Highway. Somehow is

0: Unit standby for detail. Unit detail, reference vehicle complaints that it's last seen headed westbound on Main Street from La Plata Highway. It's going to be either a black or dark blue Mercedes van with 28 Victor Adam Nora Lincoln Ida Frank Edward. Again, Victor Adam Nora Lincoln Ida Frank Edward, cutting multiple people off and jumped several curbs and driving aggressively. Brake. Again, unit detail reference vehicle complaint heading westbound on Main Street from La Plata Highway is going to be a black or dark blue Mercedes van with a 28 of Victor Adam Norris Lincoln Ida Frank Edward that was cutting everyone off, had jumped several curbs, and driving aggressively. Time is 13:19.
1: 1-11. 1-11. I'll be out with 1-2-21.
0: 10-4, 13-19.
1: 1-2-21. 1-2-21. We're going to be out the residence and play the narrative.
0: 10-4, 13-20.
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0: 1205.
2: 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I'll look for it here in a second.
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1: Davis is in our local system. Negative 17 showing multiple trespass warnings, including Brookside Park at 1801 Brookside Drive. It expires August 20th, 2026. And negative 2.
0: Or can you factor triple I to the detention center, please?
2: The partner risk assessment was not conducted. The victim was being verbally and physically aggressive. On 10 at Norfolk.
1: 428 Norfolk.

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1: Six 41.
0: 2841. Copy, units 41. This is a time delay of almost an hour now. It's going to be one person in plaid pants and another one in a red shirt with black shorts.

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0: County Rescue 61, Medic 3, sick patient at 25 Road 5472. County Rescue 61, Medic 3, sick patient at 25 Road 5472. Patient is 32-year-old female, is conscious, is breathing. Rising patient is not eating and not drinking, is nauseous with diarrhea, showing this is a Charlie level response for not breathing normally. And advising they also have back and stomach pain as well as a headache. Time now, 1324.

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1: 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Medic 3, are you direct on your tones for the sick patient on 5472?
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0: 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I'm going to send you this card if you'll stand by in the area. 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
1: Now out of New Mexico, last name Anderson, first name Albert. 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
1: Good afternoon, Squad 56. We'll show you in service. Ready to copy one? Side Park East, 1915 North Dustin Avenue. That was by the amphitheater, wearing a black hoodie and black pants. 307.
2: 46 has a hook. I'll have a stop. And 41 to 206.
1: Sorry, 307, checkpoint. And actually, it looks like PD is on scene at a different incident, requesting you respond as well. Would you like to go to the one that PD is on scene currently for?
3: Yes, send us back to the other one on tech.

0: Squad 56 PD will be on scene at the Farmington Speedway, East 20th Street and North Butler, 609 East 20th Street.
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0: For 208 Anderson's in our local system, showing multiple trespass warnings. None from your 20 break. Also showing a 17 Mary, not confirmed in hand. It's for failure to appear and negative other 294 in.
2: Derek, can you confirm that? Am I in service?
3: This is units, looks like Colorado's 97. Zebra to Deadpool, you on a pull up here, Barker Dell.
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2: From State Police, it was our pleasure. God bless you. Dead Zoe State Police, sorry for your loss. 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
3: 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Send me that armed subject on 41.
1: 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In reference to the ARP subject, that female is now going to be northeast of the playground. Copy, northeast of the playground, 307 direct.
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0: Farmington Squad 4, medic 4, breathing problems at San Juan Veterinarian, 167 South Browning Parkway, Farmington Squad 4, medic 4, breathing problems at San Juan Veterinarian, 167 South Browning Parkway. Patient is 36-year-old female, is conscious, is breathing, advising that her face feels numb and she's very dizzy. Glucose level is at 256, temperature is at 96, no history of diabetes. Patient does feel like that she's going to pass out. Time now, 13:39.
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2: 311 on data.
3: Go ahead.
2: 2720 locals on a female in New Mexico. Last of Jake, first of Erica. Date of birth 128 of the

7-11. Remington Squad 4, Medic 6, showing this is a Delta level response for patient not responding normally and not breathing normally. Patient is clammy, does not have asthma, and is not changing color. Patient will be in the treatment area at 1341.

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1: Good.
0: 311 Jake's not in our local system, and 27 is returning as valid, expiring 2028, negative 29.
1: 10-4-6.
0: 311, you're welcome at 6:42. Farmington Squad 4.
2: Squad 4-1, seen at the intersection of Browning and South Edinburgh Road with a single vehicle motorcycle accident. We'll have Browning Command. Will you send the next unit to the vet, please?
0: For 208, I have the 17 confirmed in hand for Albert Anderson Sr. Date of birth is 6-3-1970. Last four associates 5451. Again, 5451. This is 17 for sitting or lying down on public sidewalks or sleeping outdoors prohibited, and failure to appear for a pretrial conference. Scene of a single vehicle motor accident with a motorcycle with Browning Parkway Command. Engine phone will show you en route and place of squad 4 to the veterinarian at 1343.
1: Four Chester. Myself and 307 were reporting one to Oscar Thomas Park to locate the suspect.
3: Oscar Thomas. 305 on data.
0: For advising, you need medic and TD for a hit and run, 1344.
3: Medic 5. 729 locals on a female out of Arizona. Last name Jazzy. First name Jocelyn. I spell John, Ocean, Charles, Edward, Lincoln, John, Nora. Date of birth is going to be 7/21 of 1992.

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1: 1-3-11.
2: Browning and Wildflower that got into a collision with a motorcycle and left on unknown direction of travel. Break. Again, that's a red dump truck that left the area from Browning and Wildflower, got into a collision with a motorcycle and left. Unknown direction of travel. Time delay on that is going to be 3 to 1345.

0: 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Serve that warrant.
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2: No updates on him right now. Fire pulled up on it and Medic 5 is headed that way.
1: 10-4, you can show me 41.
2: 4, 5, 5, 10, 4.
3: 50, station 8. Patient is 44-year-old female. Is conscious, is breathing. Advised, fell and hit their head and possibly fainted, showing this is a delta level response for breathing normally but not responding normally and is not changing color. Time now, 13:47.
4: Medic 1, we're responding from the west side of Farmington.
2: Arizona 20, unknown numeric, that was speeding, swerving, and driving erratically. Time delay on that is 5 to 13:47.
3: MS 2 will show you responding at 13:47.
0: There's going to be an autoberg, and it's also going to be referenced in my earlier call, 26-20407, if you can link the two, to enable to your port.
4: 1-2-21-10-4-13-47.
3: Medic 1, showing the patient has a head injury and is bleeding. Patient is on blood thinners. Time now, 13:48.

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0: SS Reynolds, SL Robert Edward Young, Nora Ocean Lincoln David Sam, 1st of Avery, SL Adam Victor Edward Robert Ida Edward, date of birth 129-2006-06.
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3: Park 7-11 responding. 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
5: 4234. 98 off this car, no report. I'm 41 to, that 44, 45.
2: 4234, 10-4. And we're still trying to gather further at this time. It's unknown if the patient is breathing or conscious at this time, as the phone keeps being transferred between different callers.
0: EMS 1 copies, put Medic 4 on my card.
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Farmington Engine 1, Medic 4, seizure patient at 808 Peach Street. Patient is 34 and reporting party advised male is now conscious, is breathing, and patient is talking in the background. Still gathering further time now, 1352.

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1: Left
0: 6. 9 Speedway is, and John Boy 519 to White Buick.
1: That's 4199 Speedway at 1353.
0: Overlooking an altercation between two males. We have a PD unit available.

0: Squad 56, I copy. You're in the area of the Brookside Park, and there are individuals fighting at this time. 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
1: I have one male punching another male. 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
0: Squad 56, I copy. 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
2: Squad 56, go ahead.
1: Squad 56, it'll be a female out of New Mexico, last of Hemingway, first of Jocelyn, John, Ocean, Sam, Edward, Lincoln, young Nora. Date of birth is 6-4 of 2009.
2: 206, Sam.
0: Squad 56, can you back out of the area? 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

0: 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Hemingway. 26 Hemingway is not in our local system. 27 does return as valid expiring 2030. Negative 29 for her.
1: Well, thank you.
0: 26, you're welcome at 1365. Monroe is not diabetic or epileptic. No history of stroke. Jerking has stopped and patient is breathing now. Heart rate is unrhythmic. And now 1355.
2: Jack said they have a physical 58 happening. 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
0: Air care 1, unconscious subject at 1744-1 US 550, space 8. Air care 1, unconscious subject at 17441 US 550, space 8. Patient is 44-year-old female. Is conscious, is breathing. Patient fell and hit their head. Unknown cause of fall. Showing this is a delta level response. 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Is breathing normally. Advised they hit their head and are bleeding. And patient is on blood thinners. Patient is awake but not alert. EMS 2 requesting you respond. 1357.
4: County Sam 1.
0: County Sam 1.
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3: Medic 6, we're transporting to San Juan Regional.
0: Medic 6, transporting to San Juan Regional at 1400, break. EMS 2, are you direct? Air Carrier 1 is unavailable to respond.
4: EMS 2, I'm direct.
5: Coming from.
4: Can we see if Flight for Life is ready enough to handle this with us?
5: Hold the Sam 1. I was just asking where he was responding from. I might be a little closer.
6: He was hanging out at 61. I had a public service with him. He was starting to slow roll that way, so I'm assuming around Bloomfield, Aztec area. You can go direct with him.
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7: 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I'll be passing through here in just a second.

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3: serve 8-17 out of Bernalillo County to a juvenile at the juvenile detention center. I put the subject in the card, and I'm not finding him in Learns, and I'm not seeing a 17 or a 29 hit.
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0: Medic 6, we're arriving at San Juan.
1: 6 at San Juan at 1409, break. Farmington Engine 2, standby for Tom.
2: Main, it was a black Lincoln SUV, Charles Henry Robert David 67. Vic was driving, unknown direction of travel, but it was smoking and leaking some sort of fluid, break. Again, that was last seen in the area of English and Main, a black Lincoln SUV. That was, oh, correction, that was actually westbound. Vic was smoking and leaking some sort of fluid. Time delay is 9, that's where to know that.
1: At the light near the above intersection of the English Road and East Main Street, a black Lincoln SUV. This has been attempt to locate it out to FPD at 1409.
3: Medic 5.
1: Medic 5.
3: Yes, ma'am, we're going to be clear this call, patient refusal. Break, is there any pending Delta calls you need us to take?
1: Medic 5, clear from the call for patient refusal. Negative, I do have 2 medical transports and Medic 2 is available as well.
3: Medic 5 direct, you can ask EMS-1 which one he wants us to take.
1: EMS-1.
4: EMS-1, I'm going to talk to Medic 5.
5: Just like that, that's so.
1: 206, 10-4.
0: Echo 1.
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1: 1301 at 1411. Echo 1 off the pad with 3 souls on board, en route to scene flight. 50 miles to the southwest, hour 40 of fuel at 1411.
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1: EMS-2, I'm direct on the car. Just let us know if they launch. We might be canceling them shortly. We'll see.
0: EMS-2, direct on the updates. We'll let you know if they launch and advise may cancel 1412.
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3: We're on scene in the area. We have no hazards. We'll be canceled and available.
4: Four two six.
5: I'm not in here. Yeah, there it is.
0: Four to six.
6: Yes, ma'am. After speaking with EMS-1, we're going to take the Three Rivers call pending, please.
0: One six oh eight. I'll be at Aztec District Court for a bit. 1608 10-4 at 1413. That isn't supposed to be toned out until 1420 to go to the airport.
6: Copy that. We'll take the live pair call.
0: Five, I'll show you responding to Life Care Center, 1101 West Murray Drive.

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2: A-Farm,
1: IQB 41. 10-4, it looks like they are dispatching A-Farm to unit, but 1321, can you be 41?
0: You bet.
1: 10-4, 1460.
3: Are you direct?
4: I'm direct, I'm 41.
3: 10-4, Mina and Margo, I'm still trying to gather further. We're getting multiple callers on this. I believe there's about 3 cars involved.
1: Farmington Squad 4, Medic 2, breathing problems at Chevron and Browning at 2834 East Main Street. Farmington Squad 4, Medic 2, breathing problems at Chevron at Browning, 2834 East Main Street. Patient is 80-80, male, is conscious, is breathing, showing this is a Delta level response for patient not responding normally. Patient is not clammy and does not have asthma. Patient is having difficulty breathing, 10-0, 1417.

0: 4965.
1: In reference to that accident at Main Largo, there is going to be three vehicles. There's going to be a red truck, a silver truck, and a, looks like a blue SUV. They're going to be blocking the 1 and 2 brake.

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1: That it's two vehicles involved, a 44. It looks like all parties are still on scene. No injuries at this time.
2: Does it still seem like a robbery? Chapman Calcer, did they took their keys as well?
3: EMS 1, Squad 56 is on scene requesting medics respond non-code for a highly etiolate subject, is not conscious, is breathing at 219 East Main Street. EMS 1, Squad 56 is on scene requesting medics respond to 219 East Main Street for a highly etiolate subject, is not conscious, is breathing, ML 1418.
2: EMS 1 direct.
3: DC-7, 1081, Beckett, San Juan, Adult Detention Center, ending mileage is 980.
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1: Medic 3, clear and available for break. EMS 2, the helicopter advised they're approximately 2 minutes out. Would you still like them to cancel?
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1: Flemington Squad 4 on scene with main command, 1421.
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0: Abbas.
1: One five ten, I'm sorry, where are you calling out?
0: Hey, sir, I'll be out with two victim vehicles. SPD's out with the suspect vehicle.
1: 10-4, 1423.
2: He crashed from 41 to that other 44 that Fernandez was on.
1: 4-5-5-10-4. Extinction Battalion 1, Engine 2, Ladder 2, Medic 3, accident with injuries at the intersection of East Main Street and Largo Street. Extinction Battalion 1, Engine 2, Ladder 2, Medic 3, accident with multiple injuries at East Main Street and Largo Street. PD is on scene advising at least two victims. 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
3: Line command, per EMS to medic training campus.
0: Two vehicles of these are going to be still smoking.
1: 10-4, for that second plate, what was the state?
0: New Mexico.
1: 10-4, 1424.
4: I did a report, and can you show me on a follow-up card at JDC?
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5: Put all the vehicles out of the roadway. We're going to be at the Still Smokin' parking lot.
1: 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Advised that she possibly fractured her foot. Patient will be sitting next to an igloo by the restroom. Still gathering further, time now, 1425.

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1: Medic 3, affirm. We've been en route since time of dispatch.
0: Medic 3, direct en route since time of dispatch, 1429.
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1: 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Gonna be out of Arizona. Adam, Tom, Adam, Ocean, Young Sam on a silver Chevy Silverado.
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1: Medic 2, I apologize, I stepped on you. What kind of alert is this?
3: Medic 2, a stroke alert to San Juan Regional ER, 68-year-old male, CA, 10 minutes.
1: 2, copy, you have a stroke alert with an ETA of 10 minutes. We'll get a hold of VR, 1431.
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1: Main command.

0: command terminated. Squad 4 en route to the ER for restaffing. You shall medic 2 transporting.
1: Thank you, command. 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Medic 2 will be transporting at 1431.
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0: medic 3, squad 56 out with an unconscious subject at Castle Frozen Yogurt, 219 East Main Street. Medic 3, squad 56 is out with an unconscious subject at Castle Frozen Yogurt, 219 East Main Street. Advised patient is highly ETOH. EMS-1 is on scene. Time now 1433.
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0: 12674.
2: One zero six. The mail out of Tennessee, last of Gilbert, George, Ida, Lincoln, Victor, Edward, Adam, Robert, first of Kenneth. Date of birth is 10/31/1965.
0: And
2: voice
0: number?

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0: 1206.
1: For the woolen provided, it does return to a kind of beer. 27 out of Tennessee is valid. It expires in 2028. 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
1: 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Three-way. 1-3-8 referral at the CDC in reference to an assault. 10-4. 14-48.
0: 506.
1: 4506, go ahead.
0: If I can get 27 Santa Locos on the female, last name Yazzie, first name Cheryl, spelled Charles Henry Edwards, Robert Young Lincoln, and her date of birth is 2/28 of 1971.
2: Public service, if you need me, please. Thank you.
1: 10-4, 4248. 4506.
0: 41 of the ER, 1 female 15 for a blood draw. Any mileage is 0.0.
1: 4506, 10-4.
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1: 4234, 1034. Are you direct on call?
3: Negative, I'll take a look at them.
1: 10-4, thank you. Four, five, six. Can you go back to data, please?
0: 4506.
1: 4506. Yazzie's in our local system, negative 17 to negative items, and 27 is returning as invalid revoked. The driver has an invalid Mexico license because it has been revoked and is negative.
0: Direct, is that it with the 123G or rev cost attached to it?
1: 4-5-6, negative.
0: Direct, thank you. And then if you can just prep a triple I referencing 47 for county jail, I'll advise them on my way.
3: 07-10-8.
1: 3-7-10-4.

4206, I added that 49 into your card. 4306, 307, 77. Copy units, sir, 41. We don't have the other female's name. The reporting party got upset with her questions and disconnected on us, but she did advise that somebody was pushed.

0: 710, go ahead.
1: 4707. Last is going to be Billy, first is going to be Timothy. Date of birth is going to be 11-18-1990.

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0: 707, Billy is in our local system, negative 17, showing two trespass warnings, but not from year 20, negative 29.
1: 4707, direct. Thank you, ma'am.
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0: 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Put me back on my 51.
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0: All right, I'll be at Main and 20th for the welfare check.
1: Set for Main and 20th. Medic 4. Units are covering. Medic 4.
2: White Chevy truck, Boy David, Boy Charles, 04. Vehicle slamming on its brakes and sparking brake. Again, that was Weston on Main Street from Chili's. A white Chevy truck, Boy David, Boy Charles, 04. Vehicle slamming on its brakes and swerving. Time delay is 5 to 1457.
1: Yeah, well, my apologies. We are arrived at the hospital at 224. We are not available.

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0: 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Good 98 with this. 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
2: 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We are now clear.
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1: 4-2-8-10-4. Units for an ATL. Units ATL vehicle complaint. Last seen pulling into Big O Tires on Simon Boulevard. This is going to be a white F-150. 972 X-ray John Lincoln reporting. Party advised the vehicle pulled into the shop with no tires. The driver was stumbling and swerving. Also has a child with the brake. Again, that was last seen pulling in a Big O Tires on Stanwell Boulevard, a white F-150. Reporting party advised the vehicle had no tire on it when they pulled in, and the driver is stumbling and swerving. They are working on the vehicle now, but there was also a child with them. Time now is 15:01.

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0: 311, Veronica is in our local system, negative 17, negative items, and negative 29. 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
0: 556, there is a 56 correction. There's an ETOH subject staggering around in the roadway and wearing a gray shirt and black pants in the area of Boyd Park, 700 South Miller Avenue.
2: Squad 56, direct, just ran.
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0: 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You can 22 that, I'll go ahead and take it.
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0: New local Blaster Jones, first of Charmaine. I spell Sam, Henry, Adam, Robert, Mary, Adam, Ida, Nora, Edward, date of birth 8/11/1990.
2: Russell Frazier. He's advising that his stepdaughter was 97/116 Road 5010 and has an RO with the soon-to-be ex, and I guess the male showed up at the property. The female ended up leaving anyways, and the RP didn't want to go to the residence to confront the male, but he does want officers to respond. Male possibly in a silver Dodge pickup and possibly has a gun on him.
1: 7-9, go ahead.
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1: Off scene, en route back to San Juan. If you would call San Juan with trauma, we've got an RSI intubated trauma patient, fell approximately 30 feet onto concrete approximately 3 hours ago. Current vitals 135, 95, 61. Respiratory rate of 16, ventilated 95%.
0: 4823. San Juan with a trauma alert, intubated with a trauma, fell approximately 30 feet onto concrete approximately 3 hours ago. I copy 135, 95, 61, respiratory 16, and ventilated approximately 95%. 10 now, 1515.
1: Echo 1, we're looking at about 20 minutes to San Juan, we'll call and pin out.
0: Air Care 1, about 20 minutes out. We'll call about 10 minutes out at 1515.
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0: 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Descent is in our local system, showing a trespass warning, but none from year 20, negative 2 9 grand.
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0: Units are covering brakes. Looks like they're calling back advising that the staff in the mill are getting into an altercation. I'm not sure if it's physical or verbal in at this time.
1: 10-4.
2: I'll be out with two down subjects at Brookside Park just above the tennis ball court, and I'll have 4823 with me.
0: 10 for Brookside.
3: 4306.
0: 306.
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1: I'm 98 here. One subject being transported by you. The other two subjects are 10-4. So, 98 here. 341 to 4709.
0: 4709, 10-4. 4307, 4505. They're advising that the male is becoming physical now, trying to enter the office and get his son and trying to leave.
2: 4505, I see that they have the male on the ground. I'm just going to be 10-8 for now.
0: 10-4, 307, direct.
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1: So the first one's going to be Jeremy Davis,
2: or correction, Jeremy Begay. Birthday is going to be 1-8-1992. Second one's going to be Jeffrey Davis. Birthday is going to be 1-20-1976.
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0: For 307, it could be male in New Mexico, 2729 local, last of Johnson, first of Edwin, Edward David, William Ida Nora, date of birth 49 of 8787.
1: 307,
2: medic 1, PD is on scene advising that they have one male detained with abrasion. They're requesting that you respond for that patient as well. Patient is conscious and breathing. Time now 15:20 minutes.

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0: 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Reporting parties calling from apartment D's and David, unknown one apartment number, the noise is coming from.

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1: So.
0: 4307, I'm not finding Edwin Johnson with a date of birth of 4987. I do find another Johnson with a date of birth in 65. Is that, would that be him?
1: Bye.

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0: First is going to be Ed, Ben, Edward, David, Victor, Ida, Nora. Date of birth is 4-7 of 82. Hey, Chief.
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2: 311,
1: go ahead.
2: 2720 locals on a mail out of New Mexico, last of Johnson, first of Jackie, date of birth 11/9/1960. Break. Second one, just needs 29 and locals on a mail out of New Mexico. Last of Richley, spelling Robert Ida David George Lincoln Edward Young, first of Zachariah. Date of birth 11/6/1999.

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2: 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He's out with the 17 subject.
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4: Mary, confirmed in hand for Jackie Dwayne Johnson, date of birth of 11-9-1960. Last four associates, 6649, again 6649. This is at a Judge Gray's court on a cash bond of $430 for failure to appear. Negative 29, break. 1-3-11, continuing. Your second subject, Ridgely, is not in our local system. And negative 29 for him.
1: 10-4, thank you. I'll be serving the 17.
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5: 41 to the ER for blood draw.
1: Four 207. CSS 943. I'll do an ad narrative on it.
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0: 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I'll eat 10-7. Have a good day.
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1: 406.
0: Building was secure. You can show both units 98. No reports yet, narrative. And can you show me 1092, please?
1: 426 and 4. Units are covering 427.
2: Yeah, narrative 10-8.
1: 427, 10-4, the unit.
3: 4711, back to unit, 10-8.
1: 4711, 10-4.
4: The Dollar General now. It's going to be a white Dodge pickup with New Mexico 20 of Robert Sam John 990. Again, Robert Sam John 990. Vehicle was speeding until getting the RP, going about 70 in a 45 brake. Again, unit JTL reference vehicle complaint. Last seen pulling into the Dollar General off of 550. Going to be a white Dodge pickup with New Mexico 20 Robert Sam John 990. Going 70 in a 45 until getting the RP. Now the RP stating that it's possibly a black Dodge Charger passenger car. Time is 1605.
1: Further added.
2: 428.
1: 428.
2: Please not provided. 10-8-1-1.
1: 428. 4.
4: Units update to the ATL. The white Dodge pickup is the one that pulled into the Dollar General. Another vehicle was also speeding as a black Dodge Charger passenger car. Last seen headed southbound on 550 from the 163. Time 1605.

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2: 4612,
0: 10-4, 507. Just FYI. 10-4,
3: 1608. That should be out of New Mexico.

0: 1, Kill 1, that then returns to a black 2006 Ford truck. It has a 28 of Boy King George, Nora 79, registered to a Suzanne and David Kelly.
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0: We had 27 photos on mail out of New Mexico, last name George, first name Henry, February 08-17-1955. Another 27 photos on mail out of New Mexico, last name George, first name Kellywood, February 08-03-1955.
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0: 4306, both subjects are in the local system, negative 17, negative items. And Henry's 27 is returning as valid, expiring 2030, negative 29. 4306, continuing. Kellywood 27 is returning valid, expiring 2028, negative 29.
1: Four, thank you.
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0: 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Got some medical issues.

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6: 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Keep your 81. 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
4: 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You know on 3.
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1: Transport from the ER 801 West Maple Street, Medic 6. Medical transport from the ER 801 West Maple Street, going from ER Trauma Number 3 to 21 Road 1636. 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

4306, temperature check. 4306, 620. 4711, 624.

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1: West Unit, standby 3PL. West Unit, ATL, reference vehicle complete heading westbound on 64, passing the cow house auction. 4002, US 64. It's going to be a silver passenger car, possibly looks like a Toyota or a Buick per the RP, that was swerving, unknown 28. Break. Again, Unit ATL reference vehicle complaint heading westbound on 64, passing the cowhouse auction, 4002 US 64. It's going to be a silver passenger car, either a Toyota or a Buick, unknown 28, that was swerving. Time is 1625.
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0: 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White F-150, can't see it, it's on a trailer.
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0: 46 has the hook. Stepmom picked up the kiddo. I'm going to ATL for the damaged tire real quick.
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0: Butler in San Juan, and can you start a Ranger this way?
1: 10-4 out Butler in San Juan. Any Ranger that can be forwarded?
4: One 2-8, that was 1-3-0-8, 10-AC report. I'm still on my last.
1: Nope, they stand by.
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0: 33.
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0: Copy one.
1: 321, go ahead.
0: Can I get 2729 locals? Female, last I spelled King Adam Nora. Nora Adam Robert David. First of Elizabeth. 10-8 of 02.
2: 4707.
1: 4707.
2: I'm going to go ahead and break from Cincinnati. I could be 41 for that fire.
1: 4707, 10-14. Stand by for an ATL. Units, ATL vehicle complaint last seen headed eastbound on Main from 30th Street. It's going to be a dark blue or gray truck. 18-Adam-0418 vehicle was parked in the fire lane and had some alcohol cans open in the vehicle. Break. Again, that was last seen headed eastbound on Main from 30th, a dark blue or gray truck, 18-Adam-0418. Headed to Mexico, vehicle was parked in the fire lane and driver had some open alcohol cans in the vehicle. Technically on that's about 15, if not 16. 321, you're welcome at 1635. Shift to Bay 1019 again, shift 2.

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0: 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I'm going to be out at Toke across the street for follow-up on this.
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1: 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I copy the date of birth of 4/25/2008. What was the name?
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1: 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Lift assist at 30 Road 7792, space RA, as in Robert Adam. Your attack channel will be 84. They have, they're advising PD is on scene and advised that male fell off the bed and just needs help getting back up onto the bed. Patient weighs 300 pounds, and now 1659.

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1: Chief, SUV, New Mexico 28, a stamp break, stamp 288, against stamp break, stamp 288, flashing, passing, gas, go, it was not maintaining lanes and almost sideswiped other vehicles, break. Again, Unit 2L, reference vehicle complaint, heading westbound on 64, passing McGee Park, 5735 US 64. It's going to be a Silver Jeep Cherokee, New Mexico 28, stamp, break, stamp 288, that was not maintaining lanes and almost sideswiped other vehicles, blasting, passing Gasco. Time is 1702.
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4: Squad 1, we're in route. 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
1: 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County Sam 1, lift assist at 30 Road 7792, space RA, as in Robert Adams. 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Tack channel will be 84, 10L, 1703.

0: County Division 1, County Engine 61, Engine 91, Tender 11-1, Tender 61, Tender 91, natural gas leak inside at 30 Road 7792. County Division 1, Engine 61, Engine 91, Tender 11-1, Tender 61, Tender 91, natural gas leak inside at 30 Road 7792. TAC channel will be 86. There is a male inside the building advising that he is feeling drowsy as unable to walk. Smells propane inside. Advised this is possibly from the oven. We will get medics started shortly. Unknown gas company, 10L, 1706.
1: County Squad 1.
0: County Squad 1.
1: Confirming that's the same address that we're going for the lift assist.
0: County Squad 1, I'm on the phone with Crown Point PD to verify. Your call has a space number R as in Robert, A as in Adam on it, so I will confirm with Crown Point.
1: Copy. And this is not going to be on natural gas, this is going to be on propane. We're familiar with this address.
0: County Squad 1 advising house will be on propane. Familiar with the address, 1707.
2: County Division 1, I'm responding.
0: County Division 1 responding at 1707.
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0: 4306,
1: free copy 1.
0: Division 1, Crown Point Police Department advised that this will be the same address. The RA, they advised, stands for rural address and was not supposed to be attached. And they advised that they do have a sergeant on scene that's advised of no hazards and no smell of gas. 1709.
2: 5015, with Metro Boy William Robert Mary 38.
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1: County Division 1.
0: County Division 1.
1: Sub-emergency, he's only needing a lift assist.
0: Units recovering, County Division 1. Crown Point Police Department advised that the male just needs a lift assist. The male called us and advised that he's feeling unwell and is smelling gas.
1: Copy. I'm available. We'll continue Squad 1 and Sam 1.
0: County Division 1, direct on the update. Continue County Squad 1 and Sam 1 at 1710.
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4: 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Hey, we're in the squad. Do you want us to slip around and go back for the utility? Or do you want us to run this engine all the way down there?
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3: Northbound on 550 from Road 7890. It's going to be a white Toyota Tacoma with partial Toyota Charles George King 16 and Charles George King 16. RP advising that the driver is possibly impaired, possibly 56 of driving recklessly, advising that they were arguing with RP. And stated that he did not need help. Native American male driver wearing a black hat and a black shirt. Time is 1711.

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0: Can you go ahead and clear the gas leak response and just have Squad 1 and County Squad 1 en route down south? Will you also add County Utility 1 to that, please?
3: County Squad 1 will clear the gas leak response and show County Squad 1 going down south. We'll dispatch County Utility 1. Would you like us to keep County Sam 1 responding?
0: Yes, ma'am. The three units should be Squad 1, Utility 1, and Sam 1, please, and thank you.

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1: 1309 at 1015. One three oh nine welfare check near 5500 US 550, or it could possibly be at road 5050 and US 550, but there was a female on the side of the road waving people down and her car was possibly broken down. Just want the RP wants to make sure she's okay. It's gonna be a Native American female wearing leggings and a blue shirt, has black hair, and near a tan older passenger car.
0: Stand 441.
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0: 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You could close that 17 at JDC. I don't think it's going to be entered properly today.
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0: 4, 306, 307, disturbance. 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
1: 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There is a ETOH subject.
2: Seven, have a good night.
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2: 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Show us the delay response for transport hospitals.
1: Squad 56, direct with a delayed response for offload 1737.

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Yeah, narrative, 10-8. 438, 10-4.

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0: 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Lieutenant Norport.
1: 4206, 1305, 1305, 1708, 4205, 4308, coast 17. 4205, 41. 4308, 41. Copy, units are 41. I got her address from locals, so I believe that's where she's at, and her phone number's on the card as well. 4308, direct.

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0: 41 at County Joe, 1 female 15. Continue mileage is 5.0. If you can just let, I'm going to need to put there.
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4: 1308, you were covered. I only copied 64 and I only copied part of the plate. 10-9.
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5: Yeah. Black or gray Chevy Malibu and a white passenger car. They advise they can't move out of the roadway.
4: 1845 by the unit.
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2: David, Paul, 72, the white. Ford Ranger with 42 miles in the other truck.
0: One 39, we're direct, and we're Paul 41.
1: 1047. Pretty copy one.

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2: Mail out of New Mexico, last is Vargas, first is Mark, date of birth 1/25/1985.
3: 3875. 859.
0: 4207-10-4. Units sent by JPL. Unit JPL reference fees for complaint that left the area of road 5359 and left to go to road 5500. Unknown direction of travel after that, but the officer's advising that their grandfather left the house with no driver's license in a green Nissan Juke with a faded American flag sticker on the back of the window. It's going to be Hispanic male with a baseball cap. Break. Again, unit CPL reference vehicle complaint that left road 5359 to road 5500. Unknown direction to travel after that, but it's going to be the RP's grandfather that left the house with no driver's license. Going to be Hispanic male wearing a baseball cap and driving a green Nissan Juke. The RP's advising that the male cannot see well and should not be driving. There is also an elderly female in the passenger seat wearing a green dress. They left eastbound towards Bloomfield now. The RP is dating time 1749.
3: County Sam 1.
0: County Sam 1.
3: I'll be on scene. 7792 command. I'll be standing by for County Utility 1.
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0: I'm sorry, units recovering 206.
1: We're going to be blocking eastbound number 1 lane right in front of Valley Grand.
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0: 2525. 214-750. 1308, continuing, showing a 29 hit out of Colorado for Marcus Anthony Vargas, date of birth of 1/25/1985. The last four of the social on that is 7094, again 7094. This is for larceny, and it is nationwide extradition out of Colorado. Negative other 29, and his 27 does return as valid, expiring 2027.
2: Tempor, it's extradite, correct?
0: Got 1311, 1308's got a 29 hit for their subject. You could be 41.
1: 41.
0: 1751.
3: Four 208, click on the one.
0: 4208, go ahead.
3: One female out of New Mexico, last name Garrett, first name myself, Charles Henry Adam, Nora Tom Adam, Robert Adam. Date of birth is
0: 4/18/1991.
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0: Yes, sir.
1: South Zone, Kenris, correction, Central Zone, County Rescue 22, Medic 3, standby for tow.
0: Mom is saying she is pregnant and intoxicated. She can start 55.
2: Temper will let them know.
1: 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Patient is 83 year old female, is conscious, is breathing, advised fell this morning around 10:30 a.m. at

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1: 4, 505, I'm 98 here, 41 ER, 1 mile 15.
0: 4, 5, 5. Avenue, Medic 1, down subject at Brookside Park East, 1915 North Dustin Avenue. PD advising medics need to respond for this call. Squad 56 is en route as well, time now 1754.
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1: Yeah,
0: thanks. 1757.

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0: Here's another 46 times 1, clear for the YAPF, yes, with us on the ground.
1: 10-4.
2: One 308, if you could go back to data, please.
1: 38 on data. 1308, the 17 for your subject is confirmed.
3: 10-4, thank you.
1: 308, you're welcome at 1800. Four 308.
0: 22 fires, the window cleaner is open.
1: Roger. 306 number.
2: Headed southbound. Female subject is going to be Naomi Kellywood. Break. Again, unit CTL reference 57 that occurred at 51, row 6401. Female is going to be Naomi Kellywood. She got into a gray newer model Honda Civic passenger car with New Mexico 20 boy Tom Williams exit 02 and headed southbound, possibly going to her boyfriend's house. Unknown address for that one. Time is 18:01.
0: 1311 54.
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3: County
0: San
3: Juan.
0: County San Juan.
3: Lift is complete. Mel's back in his bed. You can go to show command terminated. Fire units available.
0: County San Juan, copy. Mail is back in his bed. Lift assist is complete. We'll terminate command and show fire units available. 1803.
4: 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Can you advise that, please?
0: Sorry, just a second.